0: says he's almost guaranteed to be the next Prime Minister.
1: He's one short of the 3-2-3 he needs to be absolutely sure. No other candidate can get the required 81. Most of the cabinets are on this list, but I can't see Keir Starmer. I can't see Shabana Mahmood.
0: The Met Office says it's recorded 8 days in a year where temperatures have topped 34 degrees Celsius for the first time. Amber heat health alerts have been extended to cover most of England. A review's found a consultant at a South London hospital contributed to patients' irreversible lung damage and premature deaths. Dr. Veronica Varney, who left St. Helier Hospital in 2023, is understood to be under investigation by the General Medical Council. Charlotte's father was under her care for several years. He died after his deteriorating health went unrecognised.
2: How many patients and how many families have been left with the same question as us about if their family member or them themselves had received better care, how many people would have recovered? And that makes me really angry and frustrated.
0: The leader of Restore Britain's angered victims' families by describing the Dunblane massacre as one murder. Rupert Lowe was speaking on the Joe Rogan podcast. 16 children and a teacher were killed in the attacks 30 years ago. Brian Adams, Catherine Zeta-Jones and Sir Rod Stewart have led tributes to Bonnie Tyler. The total eclipse of the heart singers died in hospital in Portugal at the age of 75. And the first team through to the World Cup semi-finals has been confirmed. France secured their place with a 2-0 win against Morocco in Boston. That's the latest. I'm Cam Hall.
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5: Another very hot day for Friday with plenty of unbroken sunshine. Highs for South Leicestershire and North Northants, 32 Celsius.
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0: Whatever the weather has to offer, we start off our Sunday on HFM with 3 hours of the best music from yesteryear. So from 8 o'clock, I look forward to playing some of the sounds you had in your record collection from the years of the 1960s. The last Sunday of the month, we will be playing Pirate's Gold as we bring you the sound of the ships and forts broadcasting off our coastline in the mid-1960s. Wherever you are in the world, this Sunday, get a bit closer with your 60s Sunday with me, Paul Wright.
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lock. But now I go for walks, to the movies, maybe to the park. I have a seat on the same old bench to watch the children play. You know, tomorrow is their future, but for me, just another day. They all gather around me. 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
3: From the Sky News Centre at 2, Andy Burnham's path to number 10 appears to be becoming clearer after already securing 322 nominations from Labour MPs to be the next party leader. He only needs one more to ensure he's the only candidate for the top job. As temperatures top 35 degrees in parts of the country, officials have issued new heat health alerts. Most of England's now covered by an amber warning. The summer's third heat wave is causing transport disruption, hose pipe bans and wildfire risks. And Britain's energy networks warning electricity supplies are getting tight, something usually associated with winter. Jess Ralston's from the Energy and Climate Intelligence Unit.
4: There's a double whammy effect here. And unfortunately, across the continent, they're also experiencing this heat wave. So in France, during the last heat wave, some of their nuclear was taken offline because it was too hot to cool it. And that means that things are tight all over Europe.
3: It's thought last month's record heat led to shoppers avoiding the high street. The British Retail Consortium says year-on-year footfall was down 6.2%, a bigger decline than in air-conditioned shopping centres and retail parks. We could see vapes in plain packaging to help make the habit less attractive to children. Health leaders have launched a 12-week consultation to consider whether devices sold can only come in white, black or grey. Bonnie Tyler's family say they're heartbroken after she died at the age of 75. The singer's best known for her hit Total Eclipse of the Heart. Her friend Susie Quattro paid tribute.
5: You can't beat that, can you? I don't think there's anybody alive that doesn't love that song. Not just the song, the way she sang it. So I always say she sang it with balls. That's how you got to sing it.
3: And England defender Jarrell Kwanzaa has been given a two-match red card against Mexico in the last 16 of the World Cup. His tackle's been classed as serious foul play. France won last night to book their place in the semi-finals. They defeated Morocco 2-0 in Boston. That's the latest. I'm Cam Hall.
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6: Another very hot day for Friday with plenty of unbroken sunshine. Highs for South Leicestershire and North Northants, 32 Celsius.
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Expect great music, the infamous Hooker Dog Quiz, hilarious stories and plenty of reasons to smile. It's the show that'll brighten your Wednesday. That's Paul Hartshorn, every other Wednesday from 6, only on 102.3 HFM. 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
1: Ease on down. Ease on down the road. Ease on down. Ease on down the road. On down, ease on down the road.

This is Nick, and this Friday night I'll be playing the best dance tunes from the 90s and noughties. So for 2 hours of old school classics, join

When we say truly local radio, we mean it. This is HFM. From the heart of Harborough, we...

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3: From the Sky News Centre at 3, on the first day of nominations, 322 Labour MPs have backed Andy Burnham to be the party's next leader. He only needs one more to guarantee no one can stand against him. Sir Keir Starmer and Home Secretary Shabana Mahmood are among those who haven't yet given their support. The likely next Prime Minister has been speaking about the process on social media.
4: Strange thing to say, but I've just been in to nominate myself to be leader of the Labour Party. The nomination process has opened this morning, so glad to see some MPs going in. I'm still the only candidate in the race. It's all starting to feel very real.
3: Officials have issued new heat health alerts as temperatures top 35 degrees in parts of the country. The third heat wave of the summer is causing transport disruption and wildfire risks. Potential public safety risks with the electronic tagging of criminals have been raised by the spending watchdog. It says resources are being wasted because of uncertainty over how many offenders aren't being monitored. The National Audit Office also worries about plans to expand the system in England and Wales to help ease prison overcrowding, something ministers blame on the Conservatives. Jenny George is from the watchdog.
5: In September this year, with the Sentencing Act, there's going to be quite a big increase, roughly about 22,000 per year, more people being tagged. So having a system that's not yet working as intended and scaling that up is quite worrying.
3: A 12-week consultation to consider whether vapes can only be sold in plain packaging. UK-wide proposals could also introduce restrictions on flavour descriptions to make them less appealing to children. Tributes have poured in for the late Bonnie Tyler, who's died aged 75. Sir Cliff Richard says she was a wonderful friend, while Catherine Zeta-Jones says her heart is broken. And France secured their place in the World Cup semi-finals with a 2-0 win against Morocco in Boston. Kylian Mbappe scored after missing an early penalty, with Ousmane Dembele also among the goals. That's the latest. I'm Cam Hall.
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6: Another very hot day for Friday with plenty of unbroken sunshine. Highs for South Leicestershire and North Northants, 32 Celsius.
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3: From the Sky News Centre at 4, Andy Burnham's likely to put it beyond doubt later that he'll be the next Prime Minister. He needs one more nomination after 322 Labour MPs backed him to become the party leader. Two affiliated unions also need to support the former Greater Manchester Mayor. Ex-Labour MP Caroline Flint says the result was always inevitable.
4: The Labour Party wants to come around Andy now and move forward as best they can. And he's clearly sent out some positive message to the PLP about how he wants them involved. But also, you know, he's going to have to make some tough decisions and he'll be relying on their support in the months and years ahead.
3: The Met Office says it's recorded 8 days in a year where temperatures have topped 34 degrees Celsius for the first time. Amber heat health alerts have been extended to cover most of England. And it's thought last month's record heatwave led to shoppers avoiding the high street. The British Retail Consortium says year-on-year footfall was down 6.2%, a bigger decline than in air-conditioned shopping centres and retail parks. The spending watchdog says it isn't sure how many electronically tagged offenders are being monitored. It warns an extension of the scheme in England and Wales carries potential public safety risks. We could see vapes in plain packaging to help make the habit less attractive to children. Health leaders have launched a 12-week consultation to consider whether devices sold can only come in white, black or grey. UK-wide proposals could also introduce restrictions on flavour descriptions while banning ones relating to sweets, desserts and alcohol. Hazel Cheeseman is Chief Executive at Action on Smoking and Health.
5: We have to remember those under the age of 18 who have tried vaping, most of that use is really quite experimental. So they're not using products very frequently and therefore there are more opportunities to dissuade them from continuing to use the products.
3: And the first team through to the World Cup semi-finals is one of the tournament's favourites. France beat Morocco 2-0 it last night. That's the latest. I'm Cam Hall.
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6: Another very hot day for Friday with plenty of unbroken sunshine. Highs for South Leicestershire and North Northants, 32 Celsius.
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Down for your next number. Yes, you could be winning £20 on Radio Bingo between the hours of 7 and 9 every single Wednesday and Sunday night with me, Steve Watts. You know you're going to have a lot of fun and you could win 20.

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3: From the Sky News Centre at 5, a police officer's been hurt following violence in central London after last night's World Cup match between France and Morocco. The Met says a group of people blocked traffic on the Edgware Road before throwing bottles and setting off fireworks. Four people have been arrested. France won the match 2-0 to advance to the semi-finals. Early harvest, hose pipe bans and a flagging electricity supply are growing concerns as the UK continues to bask in another heat wave. The Met Office says yesterday was the eighth day in 2026 where temperatures rose above 34 degrees Celsius, a new record in a single year. Our meteorologist Joe Wheeler expects western areas to get warmer.
4: Whereas central eastern areas do start to cool off a little bit, but we've got a couple of threats coming. First of all, some rain from the northwest, some thundery showers from the southwest, but then the high pressure seems to build back in. So the fine weather continues.
3: Amber Heat health alerts cover most of England until Sunday. Andy Burnham needs a nomination from one more Labour MP to be unchallenged for the party's leadership. That would almost certainly make him the next Prime Minister. A report's warning the electronic monitoring of offenders is not working as intended. The National Audit Office highlights public safety risks, saying it's unsure how many of those tagged aren't being tracked. The spending watchdogs also raised concerns about expanding the system to help manage prison capacity. Claire Waxman's the Victims Commissioner for England and Wales.
5: Is the safeguarding framework in place? Are we risk assessing properly? Are we going to make sure everything's in place to keep that victim safe, to keep the public safe, and to make that victim feel reassured?
3: A 12-week consultation to consider whether vapes can only be sold in plain packaging. UK-wide proposals could also introduce restrictions on flavour descriptions. And Britain's Arthur Ferry could become a Wimbledon finalist this afternoon. The wildcard will play French Open champion Alexander Zverev. That's the latest. I'm Cam Hall.
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6: Another very hot day for Friday with plenty of unbroken sunshine. Highs for South Leicestershire and North Northants, 32 Celsius.
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0: I'm Adam Wilson, and this is an invitation to join me for the Quiet Revolution. You can be a part of the show on Tuesday evenings between 9 and 11, where you'll hear music like this.
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3: From the Sky News Centre at 6, police have arrested four people after violent disorder broke out in London following Morocco's 2-0 defeat to France in last night's World Cup quarter-final. One police officer was injured when a group of people blocked traffic on Edgware Road, setting off fireworks and throwing bottles. The road there has since reopened. There have been reports of explosions across southern Iran, but there's been no confirmation from US officials that they've launched any more strikes. Both countries have exchanged fire in recent days, casting doubt over where peace negotiations currently stand. Early harvests, hosepipe bans and a flagging electricity supply are growing concerns as the UK continues to bask in another heatwave. The Met Office says yesterday was the eighth day in 2026 where temperatures rose above 34 degrees Celsius. Building energy expert Dr. Arash Baize says there are some simple steps that could be taken to keep homes cool.
4: In Italy, south of France, you see all those shutters, but in the UK, we don't see many external shading devices. So I think that's the first thing that we should focus on, not to let the heat come in the first place. That's the cheapest way to do it, really.
3: Amber heat health alerts cover most of England until Sunday. Vapes could start being sold in plain packaging to make them less attractive to children. A consultation's been opened on whether the devices should only come in white, black or grey. In sport, wildcard Wimbledon star Arthur Ferry is going to try and keep British hopes of Grand Slam glory alive when he plays for a spot in the final later. He's taking on French Open champion Alexander Zverev in the semi-finals this afternoon. And Sir Anthony Hopkins says he's achieved his first desire of signing a record deal as a composer. The actor, who's 88, is working with Decca Classics on his first album, which will be released next month. Life is a Dream will be a collection of his pieces he's worked on for six decades. That's the latest. I'm AJ Walsh.
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5: Another very hot day for Friday with plenty of unbroken sunshine. Highs for South Leicestershire and North Northants, 32 Celsius.
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1: I like a song with a tune, one you can understand the words and everything. I'm sounding like my mum and dad now. I take so many tablets and pills and ointments and stuff before I come out. It's making me late wherever I go. Didn't help the fact I didn't get much sleep last night because all that noise from the neighbour, 3:30. In the morning, neighbour was banging on the door as well. It's a good job I was up anyway, playing me bagpipes. Yeah, I was.
0: Chris Jones's Sunday Bit in the Middle from 11 a.m. You know it makes sense.

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If I've got it, I'll play it, and I'll play it just for you. I'll also be taking you on a trip to Noonie's Vinyl Vaults, where real records will get played on our turntables. 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I look forward to seeing you then.

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3: From the Sky News Centre at 7. The former Minister, MP and MEP Anne Widdecombe has died at the age of 78. A long-time Conservative politician, she later joined the Brexit Party in 2019, which then became Reform UK. She also gained public attention for her time on BBC's Strictly Come Dancing. Andy Burnham's likely to put it beyond doubt later that he'll be the next Prime Minister. He needs one more nomination after 322 Labour MPs backed him to become the party leader. Two affiliated unions also need to support the former Greater Manchester Mayor. Ex-Labour MP Caroline Flint says the result was always inevitable.
4: The Labour Party wants to come around Andy now and move forward as best they can. And he's clearly sent out some positive message to the PLP about how he wants them involved. But also, you know, he's going to have to make some tough decisions and he'll be relying on their support in the months and years ahead.
3: Four people have been arrested and a police officer has been injured after disorder broke out in London following Morocco's 2-0 World Cup defeat to France. A group blocked part of Edgware Road and clashed with officers. Millions more people will be banned from using hose pipes as officials warn drought conditions are increasingly likely. Anglian Water has announced a ban for its more than 5 million customers in the east of England. They'll not be allowed to use hoses for watering gardens, washing cars or filling pools. Our correspondent Phoebe Southworth has more details.
5: Hose pipe bans have been imposed in Cambridge, the South East, and now this morning Anglian Water have also introduced a hose pipe ban which will affect more than 5 million customers. There's increased pressure on electricity supplies because people are using more aircon.
3: Amber heat health alerts cover most of England until Sunday. At least 12 people have died in a wildfire that swept through parts of southern Spain. Firefighters are battling the blaze that broke out in Andalusia. And wildcard Wimbledon hero Arthur Ferry could cause a huge upset this afternoon when he takes on Alexander Zverev. That semi-final takes place later. That's the latest.
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6: Good morning. It's Friday, the 10th of July. It's 2 minutes past seven, and you're listening to HFM. 20 degrees already and rising. It's going to continue sunny and hot today. There could be some local patches of fog, but those will soon lift. And there's a chance that the heat today could trigger the odd thundery shower during the afternoon. Just an outside chance of that. 20 degrees and rising to 33 as the day goes on.
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6: And a look at the travel. Trains first. East Midlands Railways operating a reduced service until Sunday due to the weather conditions. Looking at the departure boards now, the 4 minutes past seven to Nottingham is running 8 minutes late, now expected at 12 minutes past. And the 7:36 to Nottingham, again, running about 6 minutes late, that one expected at 7:42. If you're going south, the next train to London, St Pancras, is at 7:27, showing on time on the departure boards, and another one at 7:58. Looking at the local roads, I can't see any problems on the major roads. Locally, road closure, Hawthorpe Road, Seddingworth, closed for Leicestershire Highways, ongoing till August. Warwick Road, Kibworth Harcourt, there's a road closure also for Leicestershire Highways, just for today only. In Newland Street, Braybrook, there are multi-way signals for the National Grid, ongoing till Tuesday. And Main Street, East Farndon, two-way signals for Anglian Water. Last day of that one today. But do let me know if you spot anything else.
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0: Welcome to the Breakfast Show on HFM. That was Lola's Theme by The Shapeshifters. And yes, I'm a different person. Pat with you today and Monday, sitting in for Dave Irving. He's having a mini break. He'll be back with you on Tuesday. I'm here till 10 o'clock, playing a mixture of music and your requests, hopefully. So if there's something you'd like to hear between now and 10, please get in touch. Here are the ways you can do that. 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Just a picture of some healthy fruit and cereal, entirely fictional, although the mug of coffee isn't fictional. I've got one of those out on reception. Yes, let me know if there's something you'd like to hear. I'm going to do one of my story behind the lyrics quizzes to replace Dave's three of a kind quiz, and I'll do that about 8:40, when he normally does the three of a kind quiz. Well, World Cup quarterfinals well underway now. Yeah, France beat Morocco last night, though, as I anticipated, I couldn't stay up to watch that, unfortunately. But I will be up for the big one on tomorrow night. Let's start the music, or continue the music after Lola's Theme, with Chain Reaction from Diana Ross. It's just gone 7:10.
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0: Diana Ross with Chain Reaction on this warm day. Morning to Jen, Gary and Sue, Stephen, Desborough, yesterday's birthday girl, Pauline will be along later, Nicole and John Atkins, already joining in on my Facebook post this morning. I had to look at what match it is in the quarterfinals of the World Cup tonight because my brain cell had failed me when I was talking about France through beating Morocco 2-0 last night. Spain versus Belgium at 8 o'clock tonight. Got half a chance of watching that. I should still be awake at 8 o'clock, so fingers crossed. Now, I've got a request. First in on the phones, because of the heat wave, apparently, we should blame it on the weatherman. So that's the request. We're playing this for Hayley, Blame It on the Weatherman by Bewitched. And after that, because we are all ambling about, I thought I'll play my Ramble On by Led Zeppelin. Me and Jen love that one. So to stop me rambling on, here comes Blame It on the Weatherman for Hayley. And the time is now, it's almost 16 minutes past seven if you've got to be up and out.
1: Summer.
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0: Led Zeppelin with Ramble On. Yes, doing some rambling on myself this morning. Morning to Sue and to Mark and Helen in Desborough as well. Oh yes, everybody's up and about because it was a warm night, wasn't it? In the weather, it actually says it's a bit cooler than yesterday because yesterday reached 35 degrees here and anticipated 33 today. So not really that much cooler. I see that the Bayer Tapestry has arrived in the UK for the first time overnight to the British Museum, where it's going to be on display in September. So that's going to be a big exhibition, isn't it? If you fancy travelling to see that. Well, normally when I'm doing the Saturday breakfast show and we're all moaning about the rain or whatever, I play a song with Shine in the title to encourage the sun to shine. I really don't need to do that today, but I thought before we have another look at the trains, I'm going to play Shine by Emily Sandé. There are a few entitled Shine to choose from. I'm going to play Emily Sandé this time after a word from our Gordon.
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2: Another quick look at the trains this morning then. The next train leaving Market Harborough is the 7.36 to Nottingham, running 10 minutes late, expected now 7.46. And another train to Nottingham at 8 minutes past 8. Have to tell you though, the 8.34 to Nottingham has been cancelled. There are some delays and cancellations due to the hot weather conditions. If you're going south, the next train leaving is the 7.59 to London St Pancras, and there's another one at 8.27. Both of those showing on time on the departure boards. Nothing new to report on the roads.
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2: Time's now 7.32. Yes, it's going to be another hot day, so if you're going out, well, anywhere, be prepared for much the same weather conditions that we had yesterday. And good morning to everybody working in the Royal Mail in Market Harborough. I was, me and my postman, Kirk, were having a mini moan yesterday because it was exceedingly hot when they're out doing their deliveries. But we're not wishing for rain and the weather conditions we normally expect. So, yeah, a mini moan, but just make sure you're geared up for the hot weather. That's the best thing to do. Morning to Kev J. A bit of Oasis, cigarettes and alcohol. Coming up after a word from Matilda.
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0: cigarettes and alcohol. That was for Kev G. Thanks for that one, Kev. And good morning to Rich Hewitt and Carol Tilly. Another two on my Facebook post. Yes, everybody's up and about early this morning. And good morning to Sheila G. Sheila says, it's my birthday on Sunday, so please, please could you play Sound of Silence by Disturbed? I know it's not everybody's favourite version, but Sheila loves it. Of course I will. In fact, I discovered it on via the power of social media when it first came out, and yeah, shared it on my Facebook page, and after that loads of people jumped on it and loved it. I know it is one of those Marmite songs. I love the original as well. Might play that later on. Anyway, have a lovely birthday on Sunday, Sheila. If you're listening to Chris Jones's Sunday Bit in the Middle, let me know and I'm sure he will sing happy birthday to you. I'm not going to do that because I can't sing and nobody needs to hear it, to be fair. The time is almost 20 to 8 now. So after this, The Sound of Silence by Disturbed, wishing Sheila G happy birthday for Sunday. Have a wonderful time.
1: 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We've all you need to light up the fire pit and cook al fresco. From barbecue grade logs and fire lighters to high heat, low smoke pizza grade logs. And easy burn logs for near instant heat.

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0: Disturbed with the sound of silence. Happy birthday for Sunday, Sheila G. Have a wonderful time on Sunday, no matter what you're doing. Or are you making a weekend of it? You may as well do. You may as well do. It's 7:47. No more silence for Jackie Foster. She dislikes that song, so I told her it would be finished by 7:47. And it was. And it was. Hey, the power of computers. Gary's been on. He said, could I play Wings Silly Love Songs for him and Sue? So yes, of course I can. Here it comes.
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That was Wings with Silly Love Songs for Gary and Sue this morning. Thank you for the requests coming in. They're going to go into the next hour now, but don't worry, I'm lining them up. We've got two songs to take us to Nick Shaw and the 8 o'clock news. It's 6 minutes to eight now. Here comes Cuba by the Gibson Brothers. And after that, Not Fade Away from the Rolling Stones. Definitely we're not fading away.

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3: It's 8 o'clock. I'm Nick Shaw. Thousands of people across the HFM region will be banned from using hosepipes from tomorrow as the hot, dry weather continues. Anglian Water is introducing its first hosepipe ban in more than a decade across the areas it serves, including Northamptonshire. The restrictions mean customers will no longer be able to use hosepipes for activities such as watering gardens, washing cars, or filling paddling pools. Market Harborough has missed out on a place on the shortlist to become the UK's first town of culture. Harborough District Council led the bid, hoping to secure the £3 million prize to support a programme of arts and cultural events. Corby is among the 15 towns to make the shortlist for the government competition. Anne Widdecombe has died at the age of 78. The former MP and MEP, who also appeared on Strictly, went into politics back in 1987. The long-running Tory politician held several ministerial positions in Sir John Major's government. Health Minister James Murray says she was a huge part of home politics.
4: Anne Widdecombe has been such a large part of political and public life for so many years. She's never someone who was shy about sharing her views in quite a forthright way. And even though I quite often didn't agree with her views, she was such a big part of public life. Putting political differences aside, we should recognise the contribution that she's made to public life in this country.
3: A 12-hour walking football fundraiser will take place in Markets Harborough later this month in aid of the prostate cancer charity. The event at Harborough Town FC on July the 26th will feature matches throughout the day, including a celebrity team managed by former Leicester City captain Matt Elliott, taking on a team made up of cancer survivors. Meanwhile, a colourful charity run held in memory of Markets Harborough teenager Chloe Longster has raised more than £1,200. The event took place on what would have been Chloe's 17th birthday, with participants showered in coloured powder as they made their way around the course in Harrington. The money will be added to Chloe's tribute fund for the UK Sepsis Trust, taking the total raised to more than £21,000.
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3: Another hot day in store, plenty of sunny spells, moderate winds, highs 30 Celsius, 22 in Markets Harborough now.
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5: Thanks, Nick. He's looking very cool this morning. He'll be back with the headlines shortly. Let's look at the travel.
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5: And a look at the trains first. They are subject to delays and cancellations until Sunday due to the adverse weather conditions. Next train leaving Market Harborough is the 8 minutes past 8. Running 3 minutes late, that's all expected at 11 minutes past now. The 8:34 to Nottingham has been cancelled, so the next train to Nottingham will be at 9:06. If you're going south, there's a train heading to London St Pancras at 8:27 and another one at 8:55, both showing on time on the departure boards. Looking at the local roads, now, yesterday, Arden Way in Market Harborough was closed just for the day. It's open today, but apparently the road closure signs are still there, causing a lot of confusion this morning. So Arden Way is open. Right, road closure. Hothorpe Road, Seddington, that one's closed for Leicestershire Highways, ongoing till August. Warwick Road, Kibworth Harcourt, road closure for Leicestershire Highways for today only. Newland Street, Braybrook, there are multi-way signals for National Grid ongoing till Tuesday. And Main Street, East Farndon, two-way signals for Anglian Water, last day of that one today. But do let me know about any other travel news you spot around the town.
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0: the Friday breakfast show on HFM, and it's Pat with you, sitting in for Dave Irving today and Monday as he takes a little break. That was Bruce Springsteen with Glory Days, and good morning to Harborough Market. They've been open for 9.5 minutes now. Yes, on Saturdays after the 8 o'clock news, I usually play Thunder Road for them. So I thought, I know it's Friday, I'll substitute it with Glory Days, and a glorious day it's going to be by the look of it. I'm mixing up the music, playing your requests. If there's something you'd like to hear, well, here we go. Our reminder of the contact details. 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Any of those ways will do. No three of a kind quiz today, because no Dave Irving, but in place of that, I've got one of my story behind the lyrics quizzes. We'll do around 20 to 9, 8:40. Ish. Oh, Jackie Foster phoned in towards the end of the last hour. Oh, you know why she phoned if you were listening. Anyway, she'd like to hear The Killers with Human. So here it comes. It's now 11 minutes past 8.
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0: That was The Killers with Human. That was for Jackie Foster. Thanks for that one, Jackie. I'll see you on Sunday. And hello to Paula, who's chosen another great song. Said, please, can you play One Day Like This, Elbow? That is a summer song, isn't it? Yeah, played at the London Olympics, wasn't it? Or they performed it, I should say, at the London Olympics. So, yes, here it comes, One Day Like This by Elbow. And after that, from Patrick Hernandez, Born to Be Alive. Paula, enjoy this.
1: Summer. 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

0: Patrick Hernandez, Born to Be Alive. And before that, we had Elbow with One Day Like This for Paula. Thank you for the messages coming in. We're heading towards Nick Shaw and the headlines now, and then another look at the trains this morning, and then I'll read them, okay? So I'll get it all sorted. Coming up after Stevie Wonder, I Was Made to Love Her.
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1: Hundreds of people across the HFM region will be banned from using hosepipes from tomorrow as Anglian Water introduces the restriction because of the hot and dry weather continuing. Market Harborough has failed to make the shortlist to become the UK's first town of culture. Long-running Conservative politician Anne Widdecombe has died at the age of 78. A 12-hour walking football fundraiser will take place in Market Harborough later this month to raise money for charity prostate cancer. And the weather, plenty of unbroken sunshine today, very hot again, highs this afternoon, 32 Celsius. That's the latest. More news at the top of the hour.
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3: And another look at the trains this morning. The next train leaving Market Harborough is the 8:27 to London St Pancras. Currently running 11 minutes late, now expected at 8:38. There's another train to London, 8:55 scheduled, just running a couple of minutes late at the moment. If you're going north, the 8:34 to Nottingham has been cancelled, so the next northbound train is at 6 minutes past nine, and the 9:36 to Nottingham has also been cancelled. So it looks like it's going to be around the top of the hour for trains northbound today.
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3: Now, a couple of messages come in. Firstly, one from about free milk at the community fridge. Yes, the community fridge is at the village next to QuickFit on St Mary's Road, Market Harborough. They've had loads of milk delivered and they need to give it away as quickly as possible. Due to the hot weather, yes, we know, it's free. If you're able to, you can leave a donation to keep the community fridge going. They help rescue food waste to save it from going into landfill. And I know there's always loads of great produce there. So if you'd like some free milk today, pop along to the village in St Mary's Road. And all they ask is that, well, if you can afford a donation, that would be lovely. But could you take back empty bottles, clean and empty bottles, as they belong to the dairy who've donated the milk. So yes, free milk in the community fridge. Hopefully if they can get it all in the fridge at the village on St Mary's Road today. Yeah, that's great. If you need milk, that's the place to go. And I've got another message. Now, this one's come in by text. You only get so many characters on the text line. If you've got a smartphone, it's really better to download the Harborough FM app, which is totally free. And then there's no restriction on messages. But I'll tell you the message, the part of it I've got. It says, please, could you give a shout out for our new sewing group? We meet every Monday, 2 till 4 at the Little Bowden Bowling Club. Come for a chat, a coffee and bring, and there it ends. Don't know what it, you take, hopefully you've got to you bring the sewing that you need to do. So that's a new sewing group every Monday, 2 till 4 at Little Bowden Bowling Club. Yeah, at Kettering Road, Little Bowden. So yes, if you want to send me the rest of the message, I'll put it on our events as well. That would be great. No, and yeah, the last message on here so far is a request from Diane. Any chance of a request for my birthday? Yes, I would like Shine Down if you've got anything on the system. Well, she's given me two alternatives, to be fair, but Shine Down, The Crow and the Butterfly. Have a lovely birthday, Diane. Here it comes, just for you.
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Crow and the Butterfly from Shine Down. That was for Diane. Happy birthday, Diane. And with all those messages, I completely forgot to remind you that I was going to do the quiz after Shine Down, so I'm going to do it in place of Dave's Three of a Kind quiz. It's one of my story behind the lyrics of a song quizzes. This one is a 1995 song by an English band that reached number 2 in the charts. So I'm going to tell you, in my own words, the story behind that song.

0: a 1995 song from an English band, very well known. It reached number 2 in the charts. I've got another little clue. It is a rather topical song, let me put it like that. If you want a guess, please let me know the name of the song or the name of the band. I'll run it again after the next song, as I totally forgot to warn you it was coming up. And let's have one of Diane's other choices for a song, as it's her birthday. Runaway by Blackstone Cherry, coming up after this.
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0: That was Blackstone Cherry with Runaway for today's birthday girl, Diane. Have a great day, Diane. Right, let me tell you this story behind the lyrics of a very well-known song, quite topical as well, a 1995 hit for from an English band. Yes, Northern. Let me tell you the story first. I'll give you another couple of clues. I've heard that your feelings for me have changed, but mine haven't. Definitely nobody else can love you like I do. Perhaps you would reconsider. I really don't know how to express my feelings in words to persuade you to save me. The title of this song was inspired by a George Harrison solo album from an English band from Manchester, or Salford, I think it is actually, and it was a hit in 1995. Topical because it's kind of been adopted by a major sporting tournament that's in progress at the moment, and it's not Wimbledon. Right, music. Request from Janet. Friday I'm in Love by The Cure.
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0: with Friday I'm in love. Yes, you're getting it now. Here's the story behind the lyrics. I've heard that your feelings for me have changed, but mine haven't. Definitely nobody else can love you like I do. Perhaps you would reconsider. I really don't know how to express my feelings in words to persuade you to save me. Well done, Sue Hay, Juliet and John, Sheila G and Colin and Linda J. Big P, It's Not Pointless by Lewis Capaldi. But I'll be honest, you should know what it is. 1995 song from an English band. It was a number two hit. And it's been adopted by a certain sporting event. Taking us to Nick and the 9 o'clock news, here's James with Sound. I'll read it again after the news.
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3: It's 9 o'clock. I'm Nick Shaw. Residents in the HFM region supplied by Anglian Water will face a hosepipe ban from tomorrow as the hot, dry weather continues. The restriction is being introduced for the first time in more than a decade across the areas the company serves, including Northamptonshire. It means customers will no longer be able to use hosepipes for activities such as watering gardens, washing cars or filling paddling pools. Sky's Phoebe Southworth has more details.
4: Hosepipe bans have been imposed in Cambridge, the South East, and now this morning, Anglian Water have also introduced a hosepipe ban, which will affect more than 5 million customers. There's increased pressure on electricity supplies because people are using more aircon.
3: Market Harbour has missed out on a place on the shortlist for the government's new Town of Culture competition. Harbour District Council worked with community groups and businesses on the bid, hoping to secure the £3 million prize to deliver a major programme of arts and cultural activities. Corby is among the 15 towns to make the shortlist. Former Tory Minister Anne Widdecombe has died, aged 78. The politician served as a Conservative MP for 23 years before becoming a Reform UK member. But her career wasn't just known for its politics, as she also appeared on Strictly. Five police officers have received National Bravery Awards after risking their lives during a fatal house fire in Rushton near Desborough. The officers entered the burning building in an attempt to rescue those trapped inside, but were forced to retreat when the roof began collapsing. Emma Conn, her young daughter Macy Fox and Louis Thorne all sadly died in the blaze last year. The officers' courage was recognised as regional winners at last night's Police Bravery Awards. Former Leicester City captain Matt Elliott will lead a celebrity team at a charity walking football event in Market Harbour later this month. The 12-hour fundraiser at Harbour Town Football Club on the 26th of July will raise money for prostate cancer and feature a match against a team made up of cancer survivors. Organiser Peter Oppenheimer says it promises to be a special occasion.
5: Our aim is clearly to raise as much money as we can. Entry is going to be free. We really want as many people from Harbour and the surrounding areas to come along and have a great day out and watch a bit of walking football, see celebrities playing walking football.
3: Meanwhile, more than £21,000 has now been raised in memory of Market Harbour teenager Chloe Longster. The latest boost came from a colourful charity run held on what would have been Chloe's 17th birthday, raising more than £1,200. Chloe, a student at Robert Smythe Academy, tragically died from pneumonia and sepsis in 2022. The money will be added to her tribute fund for the UK Sepsis Trust to help raise awareness of the condition.
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3: Nice and bright as we head through this morning. Plenty of sunny intervals. Turning hazy at times. Hot again. Highs 32 Celsius. 25 in Market Harbour now.
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6: Cheers, Nick. Nick Shaw will be back with the headlines in this hour. Let's look at the travel.
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6: And a look at the trains first. The next train leaving Market Harbour is the 6 minutes past nine to Nottingham. The 9:36 to Nottingham has been cancelled, so the train after that will be at five past ten. If you're going south, there's a train heading to London St Pancras at 9:26 and another one at 9:57, both showing on time on the departure boards. Looking at the local roads, just a reminder, Arden Way, Market Harborough, is open. It was closed yesterday and apparently the road closure signs are still there. But yes, don't get confused, Arden Way is open. Some road that is closed, Hothorpe Road, Seddingworth, closed for Leicestershire Highways, that's ongoing. Warwick Road, Kibworth Harcourt, also closed for Leicestershire Highways for today only. There are multi-way signals for the National Grid in Newland Street, Braybrook, ongoing till Tuesday. Two-way signals for Anglian Water in Main Street, East Farndon. Last day of that one today. And just a reminder that tomorrow in Market Harborough, there's an overnight road closure. This is on Saturday night from 8 o'clock till Sunday morning at 6 o'clock. Fairfield Road, Market Harborough, will be closed while they finish off the works they've been doing there. So that's tomorrow, Saturday, 8 o'clock at night till 6 a.m. Sunday morning. Fairfield Road will be closed.
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0: Hello, welcome back. It's the last hour of Friday's Breakfast Show and it's Pat with you, sitting in for Dave Irving today and Monday. Dave will be back with you on Tuesday. That was, of course, Darts with Daddy Cool. So we're all trying to stay cool today again, aren't we? I'm mixing up the music. If there's something you'd like to hear before 10 when Smithy takes over, well, let me know. Here are the ways to do that. You can call me on 01858 464 666. 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Or you can contact me via Facebook, either by Messenger or by commenting on my Facebook post. And morning to Amanda and Keith, Margot. I can't remember who else has joined in since the last time I looked at it. Oh, Yvette and Keith. Yeah, morning all of you. Well, things we learned in the last hour. Yes, the community fridge at the village on St Mary's Road. They've had loads of milk donated and they need to give it away as quickly as possible in this heat. The milk is totally free, but it would be lovely if you can leave a donation as it helps that community fridge for all, you know, to keep going. So yes, wonderful. All they ask is that you wash the empty bottles and take them back, as they belong to the dairy who's donated it. So help them rescue food waste, save it from going to landfill. They're open now, so head down to the community fridge at the village in St Mary's Road if you want free milk. Amazing. Thank you for that. In the last hour, I did a story behind the lyrics quiz to replace Dave's three of a kind quiz. And I gave you some clues, which, yes, I think it gave it away, but I don't mind. I'll give you the answer at 20 to 10, like you don't know it. A 1995 song from an English band from Salford. It was a number two hit. The title was inspired by George Harrison's solo album, and here's my story of my interpretation of the lyrics. Here we go. I've heard that your feelings for me have changed, but mine haven't. Definitely nobody else can love you like I do. Perhaps you'd reconsider. I really don't know how to express my feelings in words to persuade you to save me. And it's become a kind of anthem for a sporting event that's taking place at the moment. Let me know if you know what that song is. I should tell you who's got it right. Well done to Sue Hay, Juliet and John, Sheila G, Colin and Linda J, and Big P. Thank you for your cheek. I might play that song, actually. Here comes ZZ Top with Sharp Dressed Man.
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ZZ Top with Sharp Dress Man. I've seen plenty of sharp dressing about, men and women. Yeah, I'm not looking too sharp myself. I think we're all dressed for the weather, shall we say, as long as we're decent. Yes, dressed for the weather today. It's heading towards 33 degrees this afternoon. So, yes, do take care. Do take care. Couple more songs coming up now. First of all, from Noah Kahan, Stick Season. And after that, what have I got? Oh, yeah, Prince Charming from Adam and the Ants.

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0: Prince Charming from Adam and the Ants. It always reminds me of my radio partner, Fred. She loves Adam and the Ants. Before we go to Nick for the news headlines and our last look at the trains for this morning, I have been reminded, so here's a song with Remind in the title, Tom Grennan, Remind Me.
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1: Hundreds of people across the HFM region will be banned from using hosepipes from tomorrow as Anglian Water introduces the restriction because of the hot and dry weather continuing. Market Harborough has failed to make the shortlist to become the UK's first town of culture. Long-running Conservative politician Anne Widdecombe has died at the age of 78. A 12-hour walking football fundraiser will take place in Market Harborough later this month to raise money for charity prostate cancer. And the weather, plenty of unbroken sunshine today, very hot again, highs this afternoon, 32 Celsius. That's the latest. More news at the top of the hour.
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3: Thanks, Nick. Our last look at the trains for today then. Next train leaving Market Harborough is the 9:26 to London St Pancras. Running 9 minutes late, now expected at 9:35. Another train to London St Pancras at 9:57. But the 10:26 has been cancelled. Also, the 11:26 to London St Pancras, that one's been cancelled as well. Looking at northbound trains, the 9:36 to Nottingham has been cancelled. So the next train to Nottingham is the 10:05, running a couple of minutes late, that's all. And then another train to Nottingham at 10:32. Apart from that, they're showing on time on the departure boards.
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3: Just a reminder for you that the community fridge in the village on St Mary's Road, next to QuickFit there, the village, used to be called the Eco Village, they've had a load of milk donated and they need to give it away as quickly as possible due to the hot weather, obviously. 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The milk is free. 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All they ask is that you wash the bottle afterwards and return it to them, as those bottles belong to the dairy who've donated it. So yeah, thanks very much for letting us know, and if you need milk today, the village is the place to go. After the next song, I'll give you the answer to my story behind the lyrics quiz. I think all the answers are in now, so I'll tell you what it is, tell you who got it right, and play the song in a little while. Here comes Take That with Never Forget, after a word from Matilda.
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Take That with Never Forget, sung by Howard, that one. Oh, my favourite, my favourite. Line up for the rest of Friday on HFM. After the 10 o'clock news, Dave Smith will be here. Yes, our Smithy. At 1 o'clock, it's Molly and Stu with all those various things they do on a Friday lunchtime. At 3 o'clock, it's Graham Beebe sitting in for Becca on the last day of her break. At 6 o'clock, Will Challoner starting off your Friday evening. 9 o'clock, the Friday Rock Show, and then at 11, Nick Shaw with his dance classics from the 90s and the noughties. Taking you through till 1 o'clock, we'll play you some music through till 7, when guess who's back with the Saturday Breakfast Show. Yes, it's me again tomorrow morning, sitting in for Emma B tomorrow. It's her turn, but she's taken the day off, so I'll see you, hopefully, fingers crossed, tomorrow at 7. Let's sort out the story behind the lyrics then. Here was my story. I've heard that your feelings for me have changed, but mine haven't. Definitely nobody else can love you like I do. Perhaps you would reconsider. I really don't know how to express my feelings in words to persuade you to save me. It was Wonderwall by Oasis. Yes, become the anthem of the England football team. Yeah, good luck for tomorrow night. Fingers crossed. Spain versus Belgium tonight at 8, and then England against Norway tomorrow at 10 p.m. Well done to Sue Hay, Juliet and John, Big P, Sheila G and Colin and Linda J, who all knew it was Wonderwall. And thank you for playing along. I've got another one of those for Monday's breakfast show. So, Wonderwall by Oasis coming.

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0: Oasis are sung by the England football team and the crowd. And the eagle has landed, everybody. We are saved. Dave Smith is in the building. Get ready for 10 o'clock. Now, you know that the song that Big P suggested. We'll go for it, shall we? Pointless by Lewis Capaldi, coming up. Yeah, it's a good song, as it happens. I've played it before on a certain show on this radio station.
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3: I bring her coffee in the morning. She brings me in a piece. I take her out to fancy restaurants. She takes the sadness out of me. I make her cards on her birthday. She makes me a better man. I take her water when she's thirsty.

you. Lewis Capaldi, Pointless, that was for you, Dave. Oh, well, two songs to take you up to the 10 o'clock news, and Smithy will be with you after that. Two Can Have a Party from Marvin Gaye and Tammy Terrell, and then Altered Images with I Could Be Happy. So let, I'll ask Smithy to play that one for you. I'll see you tomorrow morning from 7 if you care to join me.

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3: It's 10 o'clock. I'm Nick Shaw. Thousands of people across the HFM region will be banned from using hose pipes from tomorrow as the hot, dry weather continues. Anglian Water is introducing its first hose pipe ban in more than a decade across the areas it serves, including Northamptonshire. The restrictions mean customers will no longer be able to use hose pipes for activities such as watering gardens, washing cars, or filling paddling pools. Market Harborough has missed out on a place on the shortlist to become the UK's first town of culture. Harborough District Council led the bid, hoping to secure the £3 million prize to support a programme of arts and cultural events. Corby is among the 15 towns to make the shortlist for the government competition. Anne Widdecombe has died at the age of 78. The former MP and MEP, who also appeared on Strictly, went into politics back in 1987. The long-running Tory politician held several ministerial positions in Sir John Major's government. Health Minister James Murray says she was a huge part of home politics.
4: Anne Widdecombe has been such a large part of political and public life for so many years. She's never someone who was shy about sharing her views in quite a forthright way. And even though I quite often didn't agree with her views, she was such a big part of public life. Putting political differences aside, we should recognise the contribution that she's made to public life in this country.
3: Five officers from Northamptonshire Police are being celebrated for their courage and bravery during a fatal house fire in the village of Rushton near Desborough last year. The group were declared regional winners at the Police Federation Bravery Awards last night after entering a burning house in an attempt to rescue those trapped inside. Three people sadly died in the blaze last year. A 12-hour walking football fundraiser will take place in Markets Harborough later this month in aid of the prostate cancer charity. The event at Harborough Town FC on July the 26th will feature matches throughout the day, including a celebrity team managed by former Leicester City captain Matt Elliott, taking on a team of cancer survivors. Peter Oppenheimer is one of the organisers.
5: And we also have stalls, face painting, bouncy castles, all sorts of things for the kids as well. Lots of food and drink. It's going to be a great day. And I encourage people from Harborough to really come along.
3: Meanwhile, a colourful charity run held in memory of Markets Harborough teenager Chloe Longster has raised more than £1,200. The event took place on what would have been Chloe's 17th birthday, with participants showered in coloured powder as they made their way around the course in Harrington. The money will be added to Chloe's tribute fund for the UK Sepsis Trust, taking the total raised to more than £21,000.
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3: Another hot day ahead, plenty of unbroken sunshine this morning, turning a little hazier this afternoon. Highs for South Leicestershire and North Northants, 32 Celsius.
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0: That's the only way you'll hear from Tom Meehan at 10 past 7 in the morning, or 7 minutes past 10 in the morning. Obviously. Tom, wake up!
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0: Oh, he'll be awake about 3 o'clock this afternoon, I'm sure. He's rock and rolling, you see. That's rock and roll for you, isn't it? Anyway, welcome to Friday's show. Thanks to Pat for sitting in then. She's going to be back for you Monday, sitting in for Dave Irving for another day. And well, also tomorrow, sitting in for Emma B. She's everywhere, isn't she? Very good. Thanks, Pat. Thanks to Nick for the news as well. Back for you at 11. And welcome to the little show of mine then. I'm here till 1 today. If you do want to get in touch, as always, feel free to get interactive. Already got a request to play. 3 lines on the way. Could you play this to get everybody in the mood for tomorrow night? How are we feeling about that? What are your predictions? Let me know. Who's going to score? Are we all going to be commiserating on Monday? I don't know. Anyway, if you do want to get in touch, let me know.
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0: If it's your birthday today, happy birthday. July the 10th means you celebrate it alongside Virginia Wade, then legendary British tennis player. Won Wimbledon in 1977 and the last Brit before Andy Murray to have won a singles title there. 81 today, mind you. You know, this old Ferry lad, Arthur Ferry, I mean, he's doing really well. Fingers crossed for him. That will be a remarkable. I mean, going in Wimbledon as a wild card and then winning it, that would be great, wouldn't it? Fingers crossed. Neil Tennant's birthday as well. Single with the Pet Shop Boys, 72. Former editor of Smash Hits as well. He used to edit all the letters that you wrote into Smash Hits. Was that you? Yeah, I thought it was. Jason Orange as well. UK former pop singer. Dancer with Take That. Now just vanished. Left the band in 2014. 56 today. John Sim, British actor. Famous for playing Sam Tyler in the excellent Life on Mars and Ashes to Ashes. If you haven't seen that yet, where have you been? That is it's a series that will mess with your mind, but it's brilliant. They also played, of course, the Master in Doctor Who. Or the Master, if you're posh. 56 today. Jessica Simpson, whose boots were made for walking. Says here, a singer, an actress of sorts, 46 today. And finally, Perry then, from Little Mix, were formed in 2011 during the 8th series of The X Factor. She's 33 today then, so that's the great and the good you celebrate it alongside. If it is your birthday, happy birthday, and enjoy that cake, won't you?
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0: A cake update on the way as well. I've had a phone call from the doctor this morning.
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Sneaker Pimps then and Six Underground. Morning to Kate. Get some Michael McDonald on the way for you very soon. Do you remember them Sneaker Pimps? They're probably the coolest thing to come out of Hartlepool. And there wasn't a lot in Hartlepool. Saying that, though, I went up there to fetch a radio last year and bought it from a vicar of all places. And, yeah, showed me around his lovely village, vicarage. It was lovely. And this Hartlepool I actually saw was great. Not what you expected. I was expecting some desolate wasteland from what I've heard from people. And if you're not familiar with Hartlepool, it's up near Redcar, that kind of way, Middlesbrough way. And they're famous for hanging of monkey because they thought this monkey was a French spy. So if you're from Hartlepool, then you're known as a monkey hanger. And if you're from elsewhere nearby and you call somebody a monkey hanger, they get very offended by that. They do.

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1: At just gone 10:30 then, Friday morning, the survey question today is 7% of women are lucky to have what? Not a wonderful husband. It'd be less than that, wouldn't it? 7% of women are lucky to have what? That is the question, but what do you think the answer might be then?
0: Dave Smith's Survey of the Day.
1: Let me know then.
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3: Text

Lumineers, then? That's been asked for a few times, so we thought we'd pop that on the system for you then. But the question is then, 7% of women are lucky to have what? Something to do with their physical presence. Let me know what you think that might be then. This might be a clue then. Robert Howard, Kim Mazzell from back in the day.

Robert Howard and Kim Mazzell could be a clue. This bit here, it goes. Is the answer to the survey, have some time to themselves, says Sue. 7% of women are lucky to have what? That was the question. Time to themselves, it isn't the answer. No. 7% of women are lucky to have what? We just played you that song there. What was the title of that? And this one here might be a bit of a clue. This is the Venga Boys with a V, Mrs. Smith. Not what you said the other day, then.

Benga Boys and Up and Down Then is the answer to the survey. Looking to get a lie-in, says Sue again. It's not Sue. The answer was 7% of women are apparently lucky to have a constant weight. There you go. So hence the weight by Kim Howard and Robert Mazel. And is it the other way around? That's it, Robert Howard, Kim Mazel. They were there anyway, weren't they? And that, Up and Down, Venga Boys. Apparently 7% are lucky to have a constant weight. Mine's up and down like a, like the Tower Bridge. I got a phone call this morning. We've had your results back from your blood test, David, and they're not looking too good. So we're going to have

0: Erasure then, A Victim of Love. So World Cup tomorrow then. You're looking forward to the final. It's going to be like a Super Bowl-esque kind of thing. It's going to be different to every World Cup halftime thing we've ever seen before. There's going to be a show in the middle. It's been put together by Coldplay frontman Chris Martin. Now, you think Chris Martin knows a bit about music, but he's just added Justin Bieber to the lineup. So I'm not sure now. Yeah, the tournament's first halftime show is expected to be 11 minutes long with some of the world's biggest stars performing, including Madonna, Shakira and K-pop band BTS. They were the first acts to be confirmed to be taking part. Justin said, the FIFA World Cup brings the world together in a way nothing else can. I'm grateful to be part of this halftime show and even more grateful knowing it's already helping expand across access to education for children around the world. Despite the show featuring some of the world's biggest artists, apparently ITV and the BBC are not expected to broadcast it. Well, there's a relief then if you're not a Bieber fan. Yeah, the Times apparently reported in May that BBC Sport plans to show analysis of the first half during the interval as normal, meaning the performance may not receive any coverage at all, and it's currently unclear what ITV plan to show at half-time. Well, I don't know what... I'm torn now whether I'd rather hear some inane waffle about the game, you know, well, you know, if it had got the ball over the line, it would have been a goal, or Justin Bieber. Oh, I'm torn now.
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0: All of my heart.
1: There you go, ABC then. All of my heart. Thanks for sticking us on today, wherever you are. Somewhere nice and cool, or maybe it's warm where you're working. Apparently, there's been an upturn in people actually going into work instead of working from home this week, because, well, air conditioning is what it's all about, isn't it? So, yeah. Anyway, wherever you're listening, thanks for choosing us today. If you'd like a song on in the next hour, let me know. Nick's on the way with your news. And the other side of that, we've got some steps. But you're well warned. I mean, you do get a warning every show, don't you? Hey, maybe you're on the beach listening to us today. Give us a wave if you are. Oh, yeah.

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3: It's 11 o'clock. I'm Nick Shaw. A woman has been arrested as police continue investigating a stabbing in Market Harborough. The 51-year-old was detained yesterday on suspicion of causing grievous bodily harm with intent and has since been released on bail. A man in his 20s remains in a critical condition after being found with a stab wound in Shropshire Close on Sunday night, while a second man was also injured in a linked incident. A 22-year-old man who was previously arrested has also been released on bail. Residents in the HFM region supplied by Anglian Water will face a hosepipe ban from tomorrow as the hot, dry weather continues. The restriction is being introduced for the first time in more than a decade across the areas the company serves, including Northamptonshire. Sky's Phoebe Southworth has more details.
4: Hosepipe bans have been imposed in Cambridge, the South East, and now this morning, Anglian Water have also introduced a hosepipe ban, which will affect more than 5 million customers. There's increased pressure on electricity supplies because people are using more aircon.
3: Market Harborough has missed out on a place on the shortlist for the government's new Town of Culture competition. Harborough District Council worked with community groups and businesses on the bid, hoping to secure the £3 million prize to deliver a major programme of arts and cultural activities. Corby is among the 15 towns to make the shortlist. Five police officers have received National Bravery Awards after risking their lives during a fatal house fire in Rushton near Desborough. The officers entered the burning building in an attempt to rescue those trapped inside, but were forced to retreat when the roof began collapsing. Emma Conn, her young daughter Macy Fox and Louis Thorne all sadly died in the blaze last year. The officers' courage was recognised as regional winners at last night's Police Bravery Awards. Former Leicester City captain Matt Elliott will lead a celebrity team at a charity walking football event in Market Harborough later this month. The 12-hour fundraiser at Harborough Town Football Club on the 26th of July will raise money for prostate cancer and feature a match against a team made up of cancer survivors. Organiser Peter Oppenheimer says it promises to be a special occasion.
5: Our aim is clearly to raise as much money as we can. Entry is going to be free. We really want as many people from Harborough and the surrounding areas to come along and have a great day out and watch a bit of walking football, see celebrities playing walking football.
3: Meanwhile, more than £21,000 has now been raised in memory of Market Harborough teenager Chloe Longster. A colourful charity run held on what would have been her 17th birthday boosted the total by more than £1,000. Chloe, who was a student at Robert Smythe Academy, died from pneumonia and sepsis in 2022, and the money will support her tribute fund for the UK Sepsis Trust.
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3: Another hot day ahead, plenty of unbroken sunshine this morning, turning a little hazier this afternoon. Highs for South Leicestershire and North Northants, 32 Celsius.
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0: Bryan Adams then, Summer of 69, put our steps. I got some Dua Lipa on the way, hotter than hell.
1: Yeah.
0: Just about. Is that what you're up to today? Are you in the gym maybe wearing headphones?
1: I admire you. I admire your enthusiasm.
0: Well, you've come to the right place for a bit of fitness expertise. You know me.
1: Yeah.
0: Well, forget apparently pre-workout shakes. All you might need to smash your next gym session is a whiff of chocolate. Scientists have discovered that simply smelling dark chocolate before lifting weights can help people squeeze out significantly more repetitions without making the workout feel any harder. In the study, volunteers who sniffed dark chocolate before tackling leg extensions completed around 18 extra reps than those who had smelt nothing at all. Researchers believe the aroma tricks the brain into feeling fuller, allowing people to focus more on exercise and less on hunger then. The effect was so pronounced that even milk chocolate provided a performance boost, although not as much as its darker counterpart. So experts say the findings highlight the surprising power of smell to influence both body and mind. So there you go. If you're popping to the gym later on then, sniff a bar of Bourneville and then everything will be fine. I did 3 months at a gym. Well, my doctor prescribed it to me and I was a lot bigger back then. And he said to me, yeah, look, you've got to get some exercise done. So he gave me 3 months at the local authority gym, which was lovely. I found it incredibly boring, though, and I did it the other way around. I used to go on all the machines, sort of work up a little bit. Well, a mild sweat, let's just put it that way. And then pop to the vending machine for a pack of Jaffa Cakes on the way out. So it wasn't quite the same, that, was it? Not the same effect. So anyway, get yourself a ball.

used to know as Naina Cherry. Now it's Mabel's mum. That's showbiz for you, Naina. Buffalo Stance. Morning to Joe. Thanks for a bit of Brian Adams, she says. Could you play a bit of Sweet or Led Zepp? I need some rocking. Well, let's start off with some Sweet then. See what else we can find out for you then. Simple as that. If you'd like a song on, feel free to give us a shout, text, call, email. Send a pigeon, knock the front door, whatever you want.

0: That's a sweet then. Hey, apparently England's World Cup hero Jude Bellingham has seemingly inspired the next generation of baby names. Apparently there's been a 107% increase in babies, boys called Jude compared to a decade ago. Yeah, last year, 2,153 boys were named Jude out of more than 300,000 born, more than doubling in the last 10 years. How many Garys were there? I think we've got the only Gary now that's under 30 years old.
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0: Come on, Jude, you can do it. Anyway. Time to do the sticky bit then, just tell Mrs. Smith what it is. And she says, you've done that before. Hang on a minute, Queen of Repeats out there. How many times has she repeated Lost the Plot? She probably repeats like a cheap curry. She does. So anyway, what is the sticky bit then today? Sounds like this. Oh, what could that be then? I like it's nice and easy today. Well, it's warm out there. We don't want to make it too taxing, do we then? What is it though?
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0: stick a bit then. Well done to Jacko in Desborough. Morning to you, sir. Yeah, you got completely right. You give me the artist and the title of the song. The Ninja and Matt have given the right artist, but not the right song. Wow, Matt, I am very surprised. And The Ninja as well. I thought you'd know this, but it's the other one. They all sound the same, don't they? But it's not that one. It's the other one. So, they'll be in the Hall of Fame before long, I'm sure. What do you think it is, though?
1: Adam Simmons.
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Well done to Jacko and Matt then. Half a well done to Ninja then. He's got the right artist, but not the right song. But what is it? That is the sticky bit. We're going to play it between now and 12, but... tune as well. You need to tell me what it is first, though. But now, some Miles Smith. No relation. 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

0: Arsenal then. Got some squeeze on the way. Bit warm for that, but there you go. Sticky bit. Is it Hungry Like the Wolf by Duran Duran, says Drew. Drew? Afraid not, no. So if people get it right today, Jacko in Desborough and Matt. But Matt did initially say, is it Move Any Mountain? As did The Ninja by The Shaman. It wasn't that song, it was this. Of course it was.
1: Naughty, naughty, very naughty.
0: Nick's on the way with your news very soon. Got some squeeze on the way back the other side with some Spice Girls and some Don Henley there. I'm going to make you feel old in the next hour. I'm going to make you feel really old.

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3: It's midday, I'm Nick Shaw. A second person has been arrested following a stabbing in Market Harborough. A 51-year-old woman was detained on suspicion of causing grievous bodily harm with intent yesterday and has since been released on bail. A man in his 20s remains in a critical condition after being found with a stab wound in Shropshire Close on Sunday night. Thousands of people across the HFM region will be banned from using hosepipes from tomorrow as the hot, dry weather continues. Anglian Water is introducing its first hosepipe ban in more than a decade across the areas it serves, including Northamptonshire. The restrictions mean customers will no longer be able to use hosepipes for activities such as watering gardens, washing cars, or filling paddling pools. Anne Widdecombe has died at the age of 78. The former MP and MEP, who also appeared on Strictly, went into politics back in 1987. The long-running Tory politician held several ministerial positions in Sir John Major's government. Health Minister James Murray says she was a huge part of home politics.
4: Anne Widdecombe has been such a large part of political and public life for so many years. She's never someone who was shy about sharing her views in quite a forthright way. And even though I quite often didn't agree with her views, she was such a big part of public life. Putting political differences aside, we should recognise the contribution that she's made to public life in this country.
3: Market Harborough has missed out on a place on the shortlist to become the UK's first town of culture. Harborough District Council led the bid, hoping to secure the £3 million prize to support a programme of arts and cultural events. Corby is among the 15 towns to make the shortlist for the government competition. Five officers from Northamptonshire Police are being celebrated for their courage and bravery during a fatal house fire in the village of Rushton near Desborough last year. The group were declared regional winners at the Police Federation Bravery Awards last night after entering a burning house in an attempt to rescue those trapped inside. Three people sadly died in the blaze last year. And a 12-hour walking football fundraiser will take place in Market Harborough later this month in aid of the prostate cancer charity. The event at Harborough Town FC on July the 26th will feature matches throughout the day, including a celebrity team managed by former Leicester City captain Matt Elliott, taking on a team of cancer survivors. Peter Oppenheimer is one of the organisers.
5: And we also have stalls, face painting, bouncy castles, all sorts of things for the kids as well. Lots of food and drink. It's going to be a great day. And I encourage people from Harborough to really come along.
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3: Sunny spells, hazy at times as we head through this afternoon. Very hot once again, highs 32 Celsius, 30 in Welford and Wilbarston now.
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Don Henley, then, Boys of Summer. Welcome to Friday afternoon, then. Nearly 9 minutes past 12 already, then. Thanks for sticking us on today. Let me just make you feel old, then, and tell you that it was around this time, 30 years ago, that this song here first came into

0: From EastEnders, ain't it? Michelle Gale. Remember her shortly-lived musical career. Good voice, though.
1: Just keep giving it to me.
0: Thank you. It's too warm.
1: Yeah.
0: Too warm for that.
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0: Raise a Light in America. Before that, the wonderful Holly Humberstone. On the way, got some Easy Life and Junior Marvin to play for you next.
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Junior Mervyn and Police and Thieves on HFM. Don't forget the much loved Sibbatoff Sunday teaser back, and we'll be running every Sunday right through until the end of September. 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

Tony Francis and Vacation. That's about it from me then. Stand by for Molly and Stu, who are next. And then it's going to be Graeme Beebe sitting in for Becca this afternoon. Will Challoner gets your weekend underway between 6 and 9. And then it's the Friday Rock Show between 9 and 11. And Nick will be here with his dance classics at 11, 3 till 1. So whatever you're in for the weekend, have a lovely one. Come on, England. And I'll see

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3: It's 1 o'clock. I'm Nick Shaw. A woman has been arrested as police continue investigating a stabbing in Market Harborough. The 51-year-old was detained yesterday on suspicion of causing grievous bodily harm with intent and has since been released on bail. A man in his 20s remains in a critical condition after being found with a stab wound in Shropshire Close on Sunday night, while a second man was also injured in a linked incident. A 22-year-old man who was previously arrested has also been released on bail. Those behind Market Harborough's Town of Culture bid say they're disappointed after missing out on the shortlist. Harborough District Council led the proposal for the chance to win the £3 million prize and deliver a major programme of arts and cultural activities. Councillor Phil Knowles helped put the bid together.
4: I think we have to always remember one thing. We live in a wonderful, wonderful area with fantastic communities, and we should be very, very proud and take every opportunity to fly the flag for this tremendous place that we call home. So, disappointed but delighted to take any opportunity to positively shine a light on this area.
3: A warrant has been issued for the arrest of a man accused of breaking into three shops in Market Harborough town centre after he failed to appear in court. 47-year-old Damien Maloney of no fixed abode was charged with three counts of burglary after cash and other items were stolen from Windowsill Houseplants, Lilybell Beauty and Nails and clothing store Be Booted in May and June. Four British people are thought to have died in a Spanish wildfire. It's after four bodies were found in a burnt-out car which had its steering wheel on the right. They are among at least seven other people who Spanish authorities say have perished in Andalusia. Dr. Theodore Keeping is a weather scientist and explains why the flames pose such a danger.
5: Extreme fires like this can be very fast spreading, much faster than a human can travel, but also people who may be cut off by the fire as they try to escape by car as well.
3: A hosepipe ban will come into force for hundreds of people across the HFM region tomorrow as hot, dry conditions continue. Anglian Water's introducing its first temporary use ban in more than a decade, affecting customers, including those in Northamptonshire. Anyone found breaching the restriction will face a fine of up to £1,000. And former Leicester City captain Matt Elliott will lead a celebrity team at a charity walking football event in Market Harborough. The 12-hour fundraiser at Harborough Town Football Club on July the 26th will raise money for prostate cancer and feature a match against a team made up of cancer survivors.
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3: Sunny spells, hazy at times as we head through this afternoon. Very hot once again, highs 32 Celsius, 30 in Welford and Wilbarston now.
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0: Well, a very good afternoon. Welcome to the All Requests Friday show here on 102.3 HFM. The station very, very proud to be broadcasting live here from our studios. Molly and Stu. Hello, Stu. How are you, mate?
1: Oh, I'm as good as you.
0: You see?
1: Yeah. Very good.
0: You got a very posh shirt on today.
1: Oh, really?
0: Yeah, I recognise that.
1: I think it's one you chucked away.
0: Well, it was, yeah. Is that the one with the sleeves that are inside out?
1: I think it's one, yeah, because it's got oil on the bottom.
0: Yep, that's all right then. That's good enough for me. Anyway, it is Molly and Stu with us. Stu's going to tell you what's going on between now and the 3 o'clock hour.
1: Hello, welcome everybody. We're here till 1, 2, 3. Playing all your requests, and today we have our Friday poster coming up very shortly. Around 1:30, Molly's Brain Teaser. 2:10, our quirky quiz, and our Friday intro around in the second hour, actually. So don't forget to join in on all the quizzes. 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Don't forget to start your message with HFM and leave a little space.
0: Well, that was beautifully delivered there, Stu, I must say. Yeah.
1: Never made any mistakes there. No,
0: is it? Yeah. Do you like steaks? Oh, you steak. Said mistakes. I sort of thought you said I never had any steaks.
1: Actually, I do like steaks.
0: Do you? Which ones are they? Are they wooden ones?
1: No, they're meaty ones.
0: That's all right then. Big thanks to Smithy as well. And if you are celebrating your birthday today here on the 10th of July, a very, very happy birthday from me.
1: And from me too. The world is running away from us again, isn't it?
0: Yeah, another week gone past. It's where is it? lovely warm temperatures out there. And do, and I'm sure those of you who have pets and dogs and cats, and make sure they have plenty of water.
1: Absolutely.
0: Also make sure that you don't take the dogs out in the high hot sun on those hot pavements. Ooh. And things. Anyway, we've got some great music lined up for you, and Stu's reminding you how you can do that. Remember, you can choose the songs, and weren't we? We're looking for some golden oldies for the second hour as well. And somebody's asked to say, I'll squeeze that in for you from Jed. That's just come in, actually, about just before the 1 o'clock hour, and he's asked for a bit of Frank Wilson. Ardeen Taylor, taking you back there to 67.

0: Take you back there with Artine Taylor there, of course. Stuart, you ever had a ghost in your house?
1: Many times, sir. Yeah. Many, yeah.
0: I had a ghost in my house the other night.
1: Did you?
0: Yeah. And I went out and I couldn't find it, and it was me sleepwalking.
1: Really?
0: Yeah.
1: And I had a funny thing once. I was working on a job where I went, left the job, put the lights out, left the job, went outside to get to my motor to go home, and the lights came back on. And I did this several times, went back and forth, and in the end I had to leave it because I was a bit fritted.
0: You fritted, were you?
1: I was a bit fritted,
0: Did your hair stand?
1: Nobody in the place except me. And they kept coming on.
0: Did they?
1: So I thought, there must be somebody in there, so...
0: So did you pay the electric bill after?
1: No, I just went home. I thought, I'm not having this anymore. You know, like Jen across the pond would have done that, wouldn't she?
0: She would. Good morning, Jen. Good
1: morning.
0: She says, "Can You Break My Stride" by Matthew Wilder. Obviously, yeah. We can find that. That's a great song, isn't it? It really is. Tony's, he's still in trouble. He says, do you know, he said... I remember years ago I went on a picnic with Errol Brown from Hot Chocolate. He was lucky, wasn't he, to meet him?
1: Yeah.
0: And he says, it started with a queech. That is awful joke, Tony, and I really don't think...
2: I don't think that's funny.
1: It started with a queech.
0: It started with a queech, yeah. Anyway, he's also... his niece was... passing a test for a mouth organ music exam.
1: Oh, yeah.
0: Did you ever play a mouth organ?
1: Yeah, I used to play one. A bit of blues as a young man. I used to love it. Yeah.
0: Did you manage to blow it all right? Did you?
1: Yeah, it was quite good. Me and my friend. I'd like to congratulate my niece on passing her mouth organ exam. Yeah.
0: And what did he say to her?
1: He said, "Well done, harmonica."
2: I don't think that's funny.
0: Right, let's do it with enough of that.
1: Thank you to Anthony Love. Well done, Anthony.
0: Oh, well done. So, anyway, let's have a look at the Friday poser, shall we?
1: Okay, we've got a three question one this time. It's a royal... I'm going to give you a clue, and it means it's a theme on this one. It's a royal... They're royal questions, okay? Who sang Love and Pride? Who sang... Another One Bites the Dust, and who sang Purple Rain? There you go, there's your three questions there, 3 points for them if you can get them. Once again, who sang Love and Pride, who sang Another One Bites the Dust, and who sang Purple Rain? You should know that one.
0: There we are, and all you need to do now...
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0: Well, Jed's being on. He says, can you squeeze in a song for us? So, we're going to play this. There's a couple of requests there for that one as well. And it's for Jed. And Jed Bellamy, he says, I love a bit of Frank Wilson.

0: Oh, that's one of the big ones from Motown there, of course. Frank Wilson and Do I Love You? Indeed I Do.
1: Why not, indeed? That was back in the year of 1979, was that right? Yeah, one of the late 70s.
0: It was a bit earlier. Not around for a long time, though, wasn't it? It came out. If you've got a copy of that on a single...
1: You're a wealthy person.
0: Yeah, we'll give you a couple of hundred.
1: Yeah, it's got a probably got a hole in the middle as well, isn't it, Stu?
0: Usually.
1: Okay, let's just knock that back a little bit of a whistle there. Okay, and right, we're back with the Friday Poser as well, and we've got some entries already coming in for that, which is really good.
0: Pink, green, and prince.
1: Yeah. Okay, well done to Nico at Wilton Mill Karting there over in Long Buckby. Jed, well done, mate. You're in. So, how many points are you giving for this one, Stu?
0: 3 points. For each one, yeah.
1: Is that right? Yeah. Okay, I'm just... I would call that shirt, you know, a very cool shirt, you know?
0: Cool?
1: Yeah, well, it's got no back to it. Did you know that?
0: No, I thought my back was nice.
1: Was it?
0: Yeah, it's nice on the back.
1: Yeah. Okay, so it's just... I'm just going to have to back that down a little bit for you, Stu. Sorry, mate.
0: Is it whistling?
1: He's whistling in. Yeah, okay. Yeah, you got your hearing aid out? Yeah. Is that what it is? Okay, so just remind him then about the Friday Poser.
0: Okay, Friday Poser is Who Sang Love and Pride, Who Sang Another One Bites the Dust, and Who Sang Purple Rain.
1: Okay.
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0: They're the Seagulls, of course, and Viva Bobby Joe. They made a lot of good records, that band did.
1: I bet you played that a few times, didn't you?
0: Yeah, maybe early days, come back a lot. A couple of others when he turned into a Jamaican, do you remember?
1: Yeah.
0: When reggae was a bit, he started making reggae.
1: Well, records, didn't he? It's great. There's some good reggae music about as well.
0: Absolutely, yeah.
1: So many, wasn't there? Right, we're going to move on with some more great music here. Don't forget, it is the All Request Friday show. Jen's been across the pond. Good morning. Happy Friday to you, Jen. Tony, you got a bit of competition today with
0: us.
1: Hi to Kim. Well done on the quiz. Well done. Also, Sue and Don are back in. And another one here, I think. Jed. Well done, Jed. Hope you got all these on your list, have you?
0: I have.
1: Yeah.
0: Yes.
1: Okay. So, well done to everybody who's got it right. So we're going to recap. It's 24 after one here on the All Request Friday show. We've got a great brain teaser coming up for us for you today as well, just after 1:30.
0: Okay, so once again with the poser, who sang Love and Pride? And somebody's put U2, and I think U2 did do a song.
1: Yeah, they did.
0: Love and Pride. So if you say that, it wasn't got the one I've got down, but we'll give you that one anyway. Who sang Love and Pride? Who sang Another One Bites the Dust? And who sang Purple Rain? All royal answers.
1: Oh, that's very posh of you to do that.
0: Yeah, I know.
1: Yeah.
0: All royalty they are today.
1: Stu, can I ask you a personal question?
0: No.
1: Please. Have you taken your thermals off today? Because you look very overheated when you come in.
0: I was.
1: You had too much food, had you?
0: Not really. I did walk up.
1: Well, you said to me you was overheated.
0: I walk up because to keep myself in fit mood, you know.
1: Really? Yeah. Well, you said you'd overheated.
0: It was so hot coming up today.
1: Was it? What did you have when you overheated? What did you have? Sausage roll.
0: 3 cups of tea.
1: Is that it? Was it?
0: That's bad for you, isn't it? Tea.
1: Yeah. But that was coming out your shoes.
0: I don't know what to believe anymore. They say tea's bad for you when you're overheated. Everything. Drink water only, but you know you can't always get water.
1: Well, fresh air's bad for you if you get too much of it.
0: I suppose it is. Yeah.
2: Saturday morning. What could you be doing? Purple. Too early? A run around the park? Too energetic? Shopping? Too busy? 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

0: Well, that was exactly 50 years ago, Stu. Oh, 1976, dear. There.
1: Was it really?
0: They were a country band, weren't they?
1: Oh, yeah. I saw a picture of them the other day. I think I mentioned it last week. And they looked like two old men. Well, I couldn't believe it.
0: Really?
1: It was like 50 years ago since that.
0: Yeah, okay.
1: Plus, wasn't it?
0: So, they're young at heart, aren't they?
1: That's the thing. It just shows you how people see us, Molly, doesn't it?
0: Oh, blimey, yeah. I don't want to give them a shock, I tell you. Really don't. No, we'll have one 8.5 proats of primer a day. Well, it's time now to go over to the newsroom with our very own Mr. Nick Shaw. Okay, so just go into that, and if it's there, yes, there we go. Right, catch you in a few minutes after the 1:30 news headlines.
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3: A 51-year-old woman has been arrested as police continue investigating a stabbing in Market Harborough. Hundreds of people across the HFM region supplied by Anglian Water will be banned from using hose pipes from tomorrow. A warrant has been issued for the arrest of a man accused of breaking into shops in Market Harborough town centre after he failed to appear in court. Those behind Market Harborough's Town of Culture bid say they're disappointed after it failed to reach the shortlist of a national competition. And the weather, very hot this afternoon, sunshine, hazy at times, highs 32 Celsius. That's the latest. More news at 2 o'clock.
0: Well, thank you, Nick. And, well, that's not a shabby temperature, is it? 32 degrees. Okay. So, well, anyway, if you want, got a news story, you want to get in touch, you can email the news desk, goodnews@harbourfm.co. You got a spring under your chair. That's, you almost hit the ceiling there when you press you press that button. I told you not to.
1: It's interesting, isn't it?
0: Yeah.
1: It's like being at Wicksteed Park.
0: I tell you what, you were very close to that ceiling when you pressed that button on that chair. That chair went up like a spring underneath. Yes, please get in touch with the news desk if you've got a local news story, and just send us the details through. And that is by news@harbourfm.co.uk.

0: Right, with our brain teaser from yesterday, in an orchestra, Stu, you ought to know this one. They're in an orchestra, there's something which is neither blown, plucked, bowed, or even hit without it, and no other instrument could play one, is it? The baton. The baton.
1: Oh, the baton.
0: The baton.
1: Yeah,
0: the baton. So who got the baton right? Well, the lemon and custard crown goes to Sharon. Well done, Sharon. Hope she's probably in the garden with sunning herself again. Timothy over in Kibworth. Well done to you, Timothy. You're also in the other competition as well with the Friday poser. So well done, Stu. He's got that as well.
1: Yeah, I've got that one.
0: Yeah. Jane across the pond, good morning, happy Friday at 6. Mr. Mark Field, steady with those jokes today, Mark. I couldn't read that one out yesterday. It was so funny, though. But had to restrain from that one. So, Mike, you're here at 4. Tony L, you're down to 3. Stephen Desborough is waving vigorously at us from over the hill there. At 2. And Kirsty Thirsty, well done, at number 1. Well done. Well, Kirsty Thirsty, if you think you can hold on today, you've got to be very, very quick indeed there with yesterday's brain teaser holding to that top spot. So that was it. We were looking at the conductor, or the baton, as you want to call it, as Stu calls it, the baton. Yeah. You ever had a baton, Stu?
1: I have.
0: Yeah, it tastes very nice, don't
1: they? Yeah,
0: they do, yeah. Yeah. Okay. So here we go with today's brain teaser. Now, we always think about this one because everybody thinks about this. At times we wish for it, mm-hmm. and at times we don't.
1: Right.
0: It's never here, but sometimes we want it to be, and it's not a thing or an imagination, and it will never be here. Okay, think about that. One word will get you named and framed. At times we wish for it. Okay. We often say that, don't we? We wish something, and at times we don't wish for it. It is never here, but sometimes we want it to be. Okay? So, I'm not a thing, I'm not an imagination, but I will be here. It's going to happen, and this is what you need to do.
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0: I think that was from Jen Across the Pond, wasn't it? There, Matthew by
1: Wilder. Wilder or Wilder? Whichever. Wilder. Matthew Wilder. Wilder,
0: yeah. Nothing gonna break my stride. I hope that's right, Jen.
1: I broke my stride this morning.
0: Did you really?
1: Yeah, I walked backwards.
0: Yeah, that would break it, wouldn't it?
1: Yeah, it would. Yeah, it broke my stride completely.
0: Yeah.
1: Hi to Drew. Well done. You're in the legendary brain teaser, Drew. Lovely. Why not, indeed? Anyway, Jen, I hope you enjoy that. I haven't heard that for ages, that one, Break Me Stride.
0: It's been around a long time, hasn't it? Nice jumpy song. Little record, isn't it? Nice gay little record, as they say.
1: Yeah. Well, it's almost 20 minutes to two here on the All Request Friday show. And as always, if you like that favourite song, all you need to do is get in touch. Stu, I know it's yesterday's news, but very sad about Bonnie Tyler, wasn't it?
0: Yeah, it's always sad, though, isn't it, when you lose somebody? Always sad. It won't. Never, ever do we know how sad it is till it happens.
1: No.
0: I've always thought that. It's like my brother's dying, you know?
1: Yeah.
0: It's all right. You think, there's plenty of them left, but...
1: Well, I suppose you've got to look it on the cheerful side, at least.
0: Yeah, but it's all very sad.
1: Very sad. I'm sorry to hear that.
0: It's sad to lose somebody, especially somebody knows. A lot of people. She was quite well known by two or three hit shows.
1: I lost something the other day.
0: What was that, a pound note?
1: I lost my wallet.
0: Did you?
1: Yeah, do you know where I found it?
0: In your pocket, I would think.
1: It was in my front pocket instead of my back pocket.
0: Yeah, I know you, Molly. You wouldn't let that go away far from you.
1: Yeah, exactly. Yeah, it's that lock and chain, you see, what it is. It's interesting. Right. Time for more music as well.
0: I think we've got time to play a couple of ones, haven't we?
1: Yeah. Did you bring out the song in from last week?
0: Which was that one?
1: You made a note of it for somebody in the
0: Prince Buster.
1: Yes.
0: I'll look for it, to be quite honest. I've got two or three of his, but not that one.
1: Okay. Well,
0: sorry about that. That was a big one, wasn't it?
1: Yeah.
0: Al Capone.
1: Yes, the one. Yeah. We did play another one, actually.
0: Yeah, it's very much like it.
1: Anyway, moving on.
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0: Lovely song.
1: Yeah. Okay. Right. Recap on today's brain teaser, as it's Friday All Request Show, and keep those songs coming in. Hi to Drew. He says he'd like to do. He'd like to hear one of the wonderful live from the Doolers. Yeah, the Doolers. Yeah. Are you a Doolers?
0: Oh, the Doolers. Yeah, that's.
1: Are you a Doolers, sir?
0: Jeweler, no, but I like them. They're reggae brothers in London who played on the streets, and one of them turned into
1: a doula.
0: What's his name? Oh, rock and roller, didn't he? What's it? Sean Crunson.
1: Right. Okay.
0: Yeah. Really? Seen him a few times in the rock and roll clubs. Yeah, but they're like a reggae ska.
1: Please,
0: yeah.
1: Okay.
0: I don't know whether you've got anything by them, have we here?
1: We'll have a look. I think we have. Yeah, I'll have a search in a minute. I did say that we'd got... Timothy, thank you so much for your entry. And I've got another one here that's come in from... We've got a bit of... Daniel. Hello, Daniel. And all the guys down there at that wonderful mystery store. He says, I'm having trouble with my phone, he says. Now, listen to this, Tony. I've had trouble with my phone, so I rang up British Telecom to say I wanted to report a nuisance caller. Do you know what they said to him?
0: I said, it's not you again, is it?
1: Now, can you match that one, Tony? You really could match that one, eh? I like that. That's good. Well done. I think we should award him this. Daniel, this is for you.
0: That's a treat, mate, that is.
1: You don't get many of those, I tell you. You really don't. Yes, yeah. Okay. Anyway, we're going to have some more music, and don't forget those requests and your dedications. So at times we wish for it, times we don't. It's never here, but sometimes we want it to be. I'm not a thing or an imagination. And the clue that goes with that is the day after. Isn't it? Yeah. There we are. That's a good clue. The day after is the clue.
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0: the wonderful Mr. PJ Brogan. Well done, PJ. Hold Me, that was a good tune at one time, wasn't it? Yeah. Bit of a lad he was, actually, Mark.
1: Yeah. Was he? Well, you booked him and he never turned up.
0: Well, we didn't actually book him, but we were told not to because he wasn't...
1: Unreliable.
0: No, he used to go somewhere else on Island, didn't we? I don't know, you know.
1: Yes,
0: it's probably more than it was, really. Probably just had that kind of reputation. But I know that he happened not to turn up at odd places,
1: Daniel, you're better off out because we've got a recall from Tony L with the Joke Man, so stand by for that. But before that, Stu's going to give you the last opportunity, aren't you, Stu?
0: Last opportunity on the Friday Poser. Three parts. Who sang Love and Pride? One, who sang Another One Bites the Dust? And who sang Purple Rain?
1: There we go.
0: It's got a royal theme.
1: There we are.

Oh, Mike Rutherford, of course, with Mike and the Mechanics. And what a great track this is. Catch you on the other side of the news. Quirky quiz after the results of the Friday Poser.

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3: It's 2 o'clock. I'm Nick Shaw. A second person has been arrested following a stabbing in Market Harbour. A 51-year-old woman was detained on suspicion of causing grievous bodily harm with intent yesterday and has since been released on bail. A man in his 20s remains in a critical condition after being found with a stab wound in Shropshire Close on Sunday night. Those behind Market Harbour's Town of Culture bid say they're disappointed after it missed out on the shortlist. Harbour District Council worked with community groups and businesses on the proposal, hoping to win the £3 million prize to deliver a major programme of arts and cultural activities. Gareth Thomas from Market Harbour Chamber of Trade and Commerce says that while disappointing, he isn't too surprised by the decision.
4: I think if you look at the history of the City of Culture and where that funding has previously been targeted, it tends to be to more deprived locations. I think we're very fortunate in Market Harbour that we don't face quite the same level of challenge. But unfortunately, I think that means that the perception in government will be we don't have as big a problems to solve as some of those other areas.
3: Police are searching for a man accused of a series of shop burglaries in Market Harbour after he failed to appear in court. A warrant has been issued for the arrest of 47-year-old Damien Maloney of no fixed abode. He is charged with 3 counts of burglary after cash and other items were stolen from windowsill houseplants, clothing store Bebooted and Lilybell Beauty and Nails in May and June. Thousands of people across the HFM region will be banned from using hosepipes from tomorrow as the hot, dry weather continues. Anglian Water is introducing its first hosepipe ban in more than a decade across the areas it serves, including Northamptonshire. The restrictions mean customers will no longer be able to use hosepipes for activities such as watering gardens, washing cars, or filling paddling pools. Elsewhere, it's feared 4 people from Britain are among 11 victims of a wild fire in southern Spain. Authorities say the bodies were found in a car with the steering wheel on the right-hand side as firefighters battled to bring flames under control. And a 12-hour walking football fundraiser will take place in Market Harbour later this month in aid of the prostate cancer charity. The event at Harbour Town FC on July the 26th will feature matches throughout the day, including a celebrity team managed by former Leicester City captain Matt Elliott, taking on a team of cancer survivors. Peter Oppenheimer is one of the organisers.
5: And we also have stalls, face painting, bouncy castles, all sorts of things for the kids as well. Lots of food and drink. It's going to be a great day. And I encourage people from Harbour to really come along.
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3: Very hot afternoon, sunny spells, hazy at times, highs 32 Celsius, 31 now in Desborough and Wilbarston.
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0: Clearwater Revival, and that's his Little Richard version. John Fogerty singing there.
1: What a cracker of a song, isn't it? He did a good job on that. He really did, yeah.
0: Good stuff.
1: Right, we are back in the second hour, and we've got a minute or two here. Hi to Jimmy from Philly. He says, I've just sent you a little phone box. I'll tell you what, do you think you'd get inside that, Stu?
0: That's
1: what you call a mini phone box, isn't it?
0: It is, isn't it? Yeah. What's it got inside it?
1: It looks like, I see a pair of eyes there.
0: Yeah.
1: Our eyes are on me, I think. That's what it is.
0: What's the building? What is the actual building? Do you know?
1: No. It's quite an interesting place, isn't it?
0: Yeah, it's lovely.
1: It's like an old telephone exchange, isn't it?
0: Yeah.
1: You know?
0: Yeah. Good stuff.
1: Well done, Jimmy, for sending that here. So, I don't know whether that phone booth would be... Has it got a telephone in the top of it? I can't see that. So maybe it has, but really lovely, lovely picturesque anyway. It really is.
0: Yeah.
1: Okay, coming up, if you want to squeeze, you'd like a couple of golden oldies, and let me know, and I'll squeeze those in before three in the second half hour of the second hour show, and we can do that. Today we've got Graham sitting in for Becca. Graham Beebe will be on after the 3 o'clock news. He's flying in very shortly and landing on the helipod at the top there, so we'll probably hear him coming very soon. Right, time for our results now of the Friday Poser.
0: Okay, our Friday Poser, we did ask who sang Love and Pride, who sang Another One Bites the Dust, and who sang Purple Rain. And I did give you a clue. It's royalty. The clue was royalty. And who sang Love and Pride? King. Who sang Another One Bites the Dust? Queen. And who sang Purple Rain? Prince. And our winners today, Nico. Well done, Nico. Jed Bellamy. Well done. Kim Jude. Sue and Dawn and Timothy from Kibworth. Well done for all you people. All top points there. 3 points each.
1: All get to him. I think Mick Hewitt got two, didn't he, in the end? Did you get him out there?
0: I'll give him the three.
1: Oh, did you?
0: I did, yeah.
1: All right. There we are, Mick. You're very lucky there to have that. So it is time almost now for our golden oldies, and not golden oldies, our quirky quiz. Golden oldies, not yet.
0: Quiz. And today, same as usual, we are playing some songs, and you've got to guess what the song is, who the singer is, and there's a little theme there in each one.
1: I just hope that I've got them all. 1, 2, 3, 4, 5. 2, 3, 4, 5, 6
0: there. Yeah, okay, so don't forget, there's a point for a complete answer. So there's 6 points there for you if you can get them right, okay? So a point for music, a point for the artist, and a point for our theme. Always a theme running through these, so... very, very easy today, I thought. So let's have number one, shall we? Number one is this one.
1: Okay.

0: Well, there's some great tracks here, Stu, isn't there?
1: Yeah, I think I've got the wrong title there, but never mind. That's just we want the title and the artist there. And also, the theme running through all these songs. That's number two. This is number three.

0: All the way from San Francisco, this band.
1: Do you know, Molly, I always remember playing this song years and years ago, and it was always one that you had to watch didn't blow your speakers with the bass on it.
0: Yeah.
1: There's a tremendous bass on this song.
0: Yeah.
1: Remember that?
0: Yeah, we do.
1: And,
0: okay.
1: Okay, that's number three. This is number four. Nice Little English Girl, this is. Known throughout the world.
0: Absolutely.
2: Ain't got no trouble in my life.
0: You wish.

0: That's the title there. That's number four. This is number five.
1: All the way from the west coast, of course, as well.

0: Here we go.
1: You cannot fail on that one, can you? Anyway. And the last one is this one.
2: He's a man with a deep voice.

0: Anyway, there we go.
1: So, all right. So we're going to roll back. We're going to roll them back again once again here and play them all again for you just so you see whether you can work out where that connection is, and if you get the answer, how many points are you giving Stu for this one? Okay,
0: these are we're giving 1 point for every correct answer. That's a correct answer with the group, the singer, and the theme. So there's 6 points here, Bridget.

0: Jamali. Great production on that one. Could have been made yesterday, that song.
1: Good, it's fresh,
0: and the last one.
2: One ticket, please. Everybody's here. Hey, what's going on, man? Yeah. She's at home.

0: Okay, that's your quirky quiz for today. Good luck with it. And remember, there's 3 points, point each for every correct answer. So there's 6 points for the to win there. So, and the last one, if you've got a different record on the last one, you're going to get the same points anyway, because we did make a little bit of a mistake there. So,
1: okay. Anyway, thanks to Jimmy. He says the photo was a mini library. Three books in there.
0: Oh, yeah.
1: He says, for attention, HBO filming across the street with me, with Mark Ruffalo. I'll send pictures later, he says. Well done, Jimmy.

0: HFM. Giveaway is on. 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

0: for Life. That's a Jewellers, originally a busking group, two brothers.
1: Well, I hope Drew got that one. I hope he enjoyed it because it was a great track, wasn't it?
0: It looked great. Really nice. Yeah.
1: Jamaican music at its best.
0: It is, but they weren't Jamaican. No, but both English people.
1: But they did the. They certainly got the.
0: Well, the ones I know did anyway.
1: Okay, right. We're getting now ready for our Friday music intro, and this is. Right, okay. I'm just going to look this one up and not had any sort of rehearsal for this one, Stu. You know, so we're just going to just have a play with it, shall we?
0: Okay, is Becca in today?
1: No, she's off. She's not.
0: Oh, well. Yeah. So, rely on you then, Molly, on this one.
1: Yeah, okay. So, I should probably know what it is, wouldn't I?
0: A couple of points anyway for this one. 2 points. Tell me who it is and what's the name of the song.
1: Okay, so a little bit of a snippet of this. There we are, that was it.
0: Give him a bit more.
1: Yeah, okay. There we are, a couple of bits there, whatever that is. Okay, so that's our music intro today. There we are, anybody know what that connection is to a very well-known song, isn't it?
0: You know it.
1: It's got a bit of a heart in it, isn't it? There we are. Does anybody know what that is? If they do, how many points are you going to give for that one, Stu?
0: There's a couple of points just for artists and song.
1: There we are. So if you think you can work that one out. Okay. Okay. Have a think, see if you know what that song is. That's,
0: I thought when I first heard that, played that, I thought, yeah, this is easy, this one, but maybe not, maybe not.
1: There we are, so it's... Anybody know what that is?

0: Well, playing your requests and your dedications there with Fool's Garden. All the way from Germany, they were. It's a German band there from the city of... and that as well. Anyway, Drew, well done. And he gets extra points. Also, Jen across the pond. They were very quick, weren't they, with the
1: music? They were very quick, yes.
0: Okay. Okay, so well done. And right, we're just going to do a little bit more of this intro and just see whether anybody can sing. They're still up for 2 points, aren't they, Stu?
1: They are, yeah.
0: There we are. That's our intro song today. There we are. See if you can work that out. Very well known.
1: Come up with that, isn't
0: it? Yeah, it's got a good heart in it, isn't it, Stu?
1: It does, yeah.
0: Yeah, it's got a good heart. There we are. So that's all 5 seconds there. So if you think you can work that out in 5 seconds, you get 2 points. There we are. Okay. What is that song, eh? What is that song? Okay, once more. There we are. See if you can work that out. 24 minutes to the 3 o'clock hour. Where's the time gone, Sue?
1: It does, doesn't it? Just goes so quickly.
0: Well, let's recap on today's brain. At times we wish for it and at times we don't. It's never here, but it's sometimes it won't be. Okay, I'm not a thing. I'm not an imagination. I will never be here. Okay. And it's the clue is the day after.
2: 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You can catch me on a Tuesday evening, alternating with Adam Wilson and his Quiet Revolution. 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

0: all the way from Western Supermare, I believe, Stu. There,
1: certainly went away. Certainly went away all the way from America.
0: No, not with a song like that. So, anyway, are you all okay for this?
1: Oh yeah, this is what is happening in and around Market Harbour in the next day or two. The July Fair on the Square takes place in Market Harbour on Saturday the 18th of July from 10 a.m. till 4 p.m. There'll be food and drink stalls, craft and trade stands, live music, children's entertainment and plenty to enjoy throughout the day. 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The charity is receiving an increase in referrals to help people in need and relies on donations to ensure it can cope with the rising demand. You can drop off items at a number of locations, including Sainsbury's, Waitrose, both Co-op supermarkets, B&M, Village on St Mary's Road and the Spa on Coventry Road. For an update or list of the current most wanted items, just head over to the Food Bank's website, which is jubileefoodbankmarketharbour.co.uk. And probably got time for this one. The Market Harbour Different Strokes Group support group offers friendship and support for younger stroke survivors along with their families and friends. Meetings provide a relaxed environment where people can share experiences, ask questions or simply listen to others who understand the challenges of stroke recovery. The next meeting takes place on Saturday the 11th of July from 11 a.m. until 1 at the Market Harbour Methodist Church on Northampton Road. New members are always welcome, whatever stage of recovery you may be at. Tell us about your community or charity events and we'll tell everybody about it. Emails, details to events at marketharbour.co.uk. Well done, thank you.
0: Well, thank you, Stu. Well done to you out there. That's letting you know what's going on in and around your community. Right, it's your last chance now to get yourself in the music intro. This is the music intro that we're going to be playing now. This is the longer version of it.
1: Go. That's one, just 1 point for that one, I'm afraid, because others have tried.
0: Yeah, they've all got it in there too. This is your 1 point. There we are. So you once your last, very last chance now. This is it. There we are, so that's it, you get 1 point for that.
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0: Ah, the wonderful Annie Lennox there. And working on that broken glass. Well, Tony's taking up a new role in his business, Stu. He's now just opened it's what they call a late Elvis Presley themed steakhouse.
1: Oh right,
0: so that's different. But he says it's aimed at people who love me tender.
2: I don't think that's funny.
1: I do.
0: Right, time now for our this is our music intro. So who actually got this one right? We're just playing a little bit of that. We're going to let it go now, and this is revealing who actually won the anyway, of course, it was
1: Blondie and Heart of Glass. As you know very well.
0: Yeah. Who got it right, though, Stu? That was the thing.
1: Who got it right? Well, it was Jen Across the Pond. It was Drew. It was Kev G. And it was Tim, Mick Edwards, and Kate P.
0: Drew.
1: All very well. Very good answers, yeah.
0: And Drew, you got Drew in there as well, yeah.
1: Drew in there, yeah. I got Drew, yeah.
0: Well done to everybody for doing that one. And the next one, of course, is our quirky quiz. They didn't
1: quirky
0: do quite
1: quiz,
0: as
1: just
0: well.
1: Just got two answers for that one. Yep. It was Jen Across the Pond and Drew.
0: Yeah.
1: Both correct answers. 6 points on that. That brings them up, and that brings Jen Across the Pond in front.
0: In front again. Well done, Jen. Okay. Well, she's coming over in September, so we'll catch up with her with a lovely support if she does win this round.
1: Absolutely.
0: We're running it for a bit longer anyway at the moment.
1: Obviously. Oh, yeah.
0: Okay. Okay. So, more music coming up here. A bit of wet at 9 minutes to the 3 o'clock hour.
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0: Well, that's it from me and Stu. Thanks for being with us for the last 2 hours. Thank you, Stu, for being
1: always
0: here.
1: Been a pleasure, an absolute
0: always
1: pleasure.
0: A pleasure. Always a pleasure to have you here. Yeah, well done. Anyway, let's in having a look at the rest of the live programmes taking to the airways from after the 3 o'clock news. Graham Beebe there sitting in for Becca this afternoon. He'll be updating what's happening on the travel news there with the home run on the buses, what's happening on the trains and also on our roads later on. Six tonight, Will Challoner taking through the early part of the evening, getting you ready for the weekend. Friday Rock Show tonight with all the crew there playing some great rock. From 11 till the 1 o'clock hour is Nick's Noughties and 90s dance tunes there, so getting you ready again for the early hours of Saturday morning. And then at 1 a.m. throughout the night, HFM into tomorrow morning's breakfast show with the breakfast show with our very own Pat Stones from 7. That's your lineup there. The brain teaser, well, at times we wish for it, at times we don't. It never's here, but it's sometimes we want it to be. But it's not a thing. I'm an imagination. I will never be here. So the clue was the day after, and the answer, of course, was... It was tomorrow, wasn't it?
1: It was tomorrow.
0: We all wish for tomorrow. The lemon custard crayon goes to number 7 to Sue and Don. Nguyen is Drew. Welcome on board the brain teaser, Drew. Tony L at 5. Sir Michael Hewitt at 4. Nat J. Nguyen at 3. Well done, Nat. Jen across the pond, very happy Friday to you. Speak to you soon, I'm sure. And the man that calls himself Mr. Bond is top the spot now off Kirsty at the number one spot. And with that, have a lovely weekend. Enjoy the weather. It's bye from me.
1: And it's bye from him.
2: 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The train now departing from HFM is the Mole Train. You can hop on board again on Monday from 1 p.m.
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6: It's 3 o'clock. I'm Nick Shaw. A woman has been arrested as police continue investigating a stabbing in Market Harbour. The 51-year-old was detained yesterday on suspicion of causing grievous bodily harm with intent and has since been released on bail. A man in his 20s remains in a critical condition after being found with a stab wound in Shropshire Close on Sunday night, while a second man was also injured in a linked incident. A 22-year-old man who was previously arrested has also been released on bail. Those behind Market Harbour's Town of Culture bid say they're disappointed after missing out on the shortlist. Harbour District Council led the proposal for the chance to win the £3 million prize and deliver a major programme of arts and cultural activities. Councillor Phil Knowles helped put the bid together.
7: I think we have to always remember one thing. We live in a wonderful, wonderful area with fantastic communities, and we should be very, very proud and take every opportunity to fly the flag for this tremendous place that we call home. So, disappointed but delighted to take any opportunity to positively shine a light on this area.
6: A warrant has been issued for the arrest of a man accused of breaking into 3 shops in Market Harbour town centre after he failed to appear in court. 47-year-old Damien Maloney of no fixed abode was charged with 3 counts of burglary after cash and other items were stolen from windowsill houseplants, Lilybell Beauty and Nails and clothing store Bebooted in May and June. 4 British people are thought to have died in a Spanish wildfire. It's after 4 bodies were found in a burnt-out car which had its steering wheel on the right. They are among at least 7 other people who Spanish authorities say have perished in Andalusia. Dr. Theodore Keeping is a weather scientist and explains why the flames pose such a danger.
8: Extreme fires like this can be very fast spreading, much faster than a human can travel, but also people who may be cut off by the fire as they try to escape by car as well.
6: A hosepipe ban will come into force for hundreds of people across the HFM region tomorrow as hot, dry conditions continue. Anglian Water's introducing its first temporary use ban in more than a decade, affecting customers, including those in Northamptonshire. Anyone found breaching the restriction will face a fine of up to £1,000. And former Leicester City captain Matt Elliott will lead a celebrity team at a charity walking football event in Market Harborough. The 12-hour fundraiser at Harborough Town Football Club on July the 26th will raise money for prostate cancer and feature a match against a team made up of cancer survivors.
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6: Very hot afternoon, sunny spells, hazy at times, highs 32 Celsius, 31 now in Desborough and Wilbarston.
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9: Right, let's have a look at the travel and traffic today. First, on the roads, let's have a quick look at this. We've got Hothorpe Road in Feddingworth. Road closures from Leicestershire Highways. That's ongoing to the 8th of August. Warwick Road in Kibworth Harcourt. Road closures for Leicestershire Highways. That's for today only. Newland Street in Braybrook. Multi-way signals for National Grid. That's ongoing until Tuesday. And Main Street in East Farndon. Two-way signals for Anglia Water. That's the last day today. And over the weekend, well, Fairfield Road in Market Harborough. Overnight road closures, 8pm till 6am for Leicestershire Highways. That's Saturday night into Sunday morning. There we are, you're up to date with the roads. On the rail, well, the 1457 to St Pancras on platform 2 has been delayed. We've got no time on that at the moment. The one that was due in now at 1503 to Nottingham on platform 1, unfortunately that's been cancelled because there's a fault on the train. The 1527 to London St Pancras, that is on time. That's from platform 2. And the 1532 to Nottingham, yeah, that was due on platform 1, let's say around just after 3:30, but that has been cancelled because of the forecasted severe weather. And finally, for the moment, the 1557 to London St Pancras, that is going to be on time at the moment. That's from platform 2. There we are, you're up to date with the travel and traffic.
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9 minutes after three. Yes, it's a Friday afternoon. The weekend's just round the corner there. Look, there it is, just round the corner, popping its head round behind the door there. Yes, the weekend is on its way, and I'm here as well. So it's Graham Beebe with you till around about 6 o'clock today, if that's okay with you. We've got 3 hours of great things. But first of all, before I go any further, I must say thank you, thank you, thank you to Moley and Stu for another great show over the past couple of hours. And of course, they'll be back this time next week on Friday, and Molly will be back on Monday at 1 o'clock. Well, I'm hoping you're all well, hoping you're keeping cool, got the air conditioning going on. That's why I put my hand up very high for this show today, because, of course, I was doing nothing else this afternoon. I thought, right, where's the nice air conditioning? Could it be the shopping centre? Could it be the local garage? Could it be that local fast food? No, it's the radio station. So we're going to come in here and keep nice and cool with you for the next 3 hours. So what I got for you? Well, let's have a look at this. I've got some more travel and traffic, of course. I've got that odd one out competition. We'll do the next one at around about 20 past three. I've got some prank phone calls for you. Loads of things, including great music and your requests and dedications. Oh, it's so exciting.

0: There's a nice couple of summer hits to get us going with. That's Chris Rea, the late great Chris Rea, and Sweet Summer Day. And before that, Tom O'Dell and Summer Day. And also, I think, well, I've got to fit in a couple of Bonnie Tyler tracks as well. Possibly not the ones that they've been playing since yesterday, since a very sad announcement of her death, of course. I'll be playing a couple of different tracks from her as well. But we'll have a look at those a little later in the hour. If you want to get in touch, you know you can do that. You can phone, you can text and email, got hold of us on that app, and I'll play a tune here on the radio. I'm here till around about 6 o'clock. And in around about 5 to 10 minutes' time, we're going to do the first of the competitions we call Odd One Out, where we give you four options, four different products, four different things, four different places, but one of them is going to be an odd one out. That all comes up here on HFM.
1: We love all things local. We are

Good to hear that again. Lloyd Cole and the Commotions and Perfect Skin. Well, happy birthday to Neil Tennant. Now, he's a song and songwriter with the Pet Shop Boys, born back in 1954 on this day. He was born up there in North Shields in Northumberland. Yet Neil Tennant from the Pet Shop Boys is 72 today, near the hour.

0: Such a good record, that is. Happy birthday to Neil Tennant, the singer-songwriter with that band Pet Shop Boys. Born up there in North Shields in Northumberland. Neil Tennant, born in 1954, makes him 72 today. And that is called... it's all right. Yes, it is. That's what it is, basically. Right, it's time for that competition. I was ahead of myself there, having a quick look at my notes here. So it's the Odd One Out competition now. It is time, of course, here on HFM. It's 21 minutes after three. It's Graham Beeble with you till 6 o'clock today. Right, so what we got here? The welcome to the Odd One Out quiz. The rules are simple. We're going to read out four things, people, places, or ideas. Three have something in common and one doesn't. And you tell me which one the odd one out is. And if you can say why, well, you get an extra gold star for that as well. So I'm that generous today as well. So play along at home, work or email us in, call, text, get us all on that app. Right, let's get started. This is the odd one out here on HFM.
1: Which is the odd one out? One, tree. Two, bed. Three, table. Four, sofa.
0: And one more time, please, if you would. Thank you very much.
1: Which is the odd one out? One, tree. Two, bed. Three, table. Four, sofa. Which is the odd one out?
0: Yeah, which one is the odd one out? Tree, bed, table, or sofa? I don't know.
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Good to hear that again. 1974, Mott the Hoople and the Golden Age are rock and roll. 29 minutes after 3, Friday afternoon, it's Graham with you until 6 o'clock this evening. Will Challenge is going to be here at 6 o'clock. Keep those emails and those calls coming through for the competition, which, of course, is the odd one out. A few people getting that one right, so thank you for that. I've got a request here, actually. Hello to Dylan on the bus, and also Abby on the bus as well over there in Corby. They're listening, and they wanted me to play this one by Fatboy Slim. Have a great afternoon, you two. It's called Praise You. Thank you.

0: great track that is. Fatboy Slim and Praise You, especially for Dylan. Dylan, hoping you're well, and thank you for listening to HFM, and also for Abby as well. Listen to HFM on the way home this afternoon from school, somewhere in Corby, no doubt. It's not too hot in that bus anyway. So, Dylan, you look after yourself, okay. Right, we're going to move on nicely with the traffic news.
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0: Okay, let's have a look at the trains first of all. The London St Pancras due at Platform 2. That was the 15:27. It's running a few minutes late. It's due about now, which is a 15:35. Also, we've got the Nottingham train, the 15:32. That's been cancelled. It's been cancelled because of the forecasted severe weather. The 15:57, that's going to run a couple of minutes late to St Pancras, London St Pancras. That's due now at 16:01 on Platform 2. The 16:02 to Nottingham, that's also cancelled because there's a fault on that train. And finally, for the moment, we've got the 16:23 to Sheffield. That's due in Platform 1 at 16:23. That is on time. And on the roads, we've got Hawthorpe Road in Theddingworth. Road closures for Leicestershire Highways. That's ongoing until the 8th of August. Warwick Road in Kibworth Harcourt. That's road closures for Leicestershire Highways. That's for today only. Newton Street in Braybrook. Normal two-way signals there for National Grid. Ongoing until Tuesday. Main Street in Exfarnham. Two-way signals for Angley Water. That's the last day today. And over the weekend, well, we've got Fairfield Road, Mark in Arbor. Overnight road closures. That's 8 in the evening, 8 p.m. till 6 in the morning for Leicestershire Highways. That's Saturday night going into Sunday morning. There we are, you're up to date with all the travel.
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0: just as easy as breathing.
1: Oh, that's a pleasant little tune. Anne-Marie, and that's called Breathing. Right, who's getting my competition right? Mick and Rich Hewitt getting it right. Sue and Don getting it right. Jones Logging getting it right. Kate Perkins, you're right the first time. The second time, I see where you're going on that one, but you're right anyway, Kate. Also got Alison and Rob getting it right, and Neil as well. So what we're talking about, the Odd One Out competition. I'm going to mention four things here. One is the Odd One Out. What is it?
2: Which is the odd one out? 1. Tree. 2. Bed. 3. Table. 4. Sofa.
1: And one more time, please, if you would. Thank you very much.
2: Which is the odd one out? 1. Tree. 2. Bed. 3. Table. 4. Sofa. Which is the odd one out?
1: Yeah, which one is the odd one out? Tree, bed, table or sofa? You've got about 10 minutes on that one time. It's What's On Guide now.
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1: 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We've

0: Yeah, everything he does is different, isn't it? Ed Sheeran, that's a new one, that is. That's called American Town. Right, you're 2 minutes away. We're going to take one of those hydration breaks, and we're going back to 1964 with Millie.
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0: And let's know who the people got it right. Well done to these following. We've got the list here in front of us. Here we go. It's down here somewhere. Right, we've got people called Jones Logging. Well done to you, Jones Logging. Thank you for that. Mick and Richard got it right as well. Sue and Don got it right. Well done to you. Kate Perkins. Yeah, could have been either of those answers you gave me, Kate, but thank you. You're spot on for that, Kate. Also, Alison and Rob got it right as well. We've got Michael got it right as well, and also Neil as well. So well done to you. Gold star for you.
1: Summer.
2: Oh, yeah, dude, it's summer.
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0: HFM. Yeah, very sad news yesterday from the Portuguese government. It was Ponitada's death, actually. 75 yesterday she died. Only 75, I say, died in hospital near where she lives in Portugal. So I thought I'd play two back-to-back from Ponitada, two that you don't tend to hear too much on the radio.

there's a couple of great tracks from the late, great Bonnie Tyler, I Believe in Your Sweet Love. Before that, there's a track there called More Than a Lover. Her death was announced yesterday, aged only 75, and near a home in Portugal. That's Bonnie Tyler, 75. Right, the national, international news and the local news is coming up from Nick Shaw at 4 o'clock. Yes, it's going to be 4 o'clock. It's Graham here on 102.3 HFM. Thank you for company. Hope you can stay with me for the next couple of hours. I've got some great things lined up for you. And we'll get you nicely to that news with ABC and the Look of Love here on 102.3 HFM. Great.

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3: It's 4 o'clock, I'm Nick Shaw. Police have launched a murder inquiry over the death of former Conservative Minister Anne Widdecombe. She was found dead yesterday at her home in Dartmoor at the age of 78. Devon and Cornwall police say she had serious injuries and are hunting a white man. A woman's been arrested by detectives investigating a stabbing in Market Harborough. The 51-year-old was detained yesterday on suspicion of causing grievous bodily harm with intent and has since been released on bail. A man in his 20s remains in a critical condition after being found with a stab wound in Shropshire Close on Sunday night, while a second man was also injured in a linked incident. A man previously arrested is also on bail. A hosepipe ban will come into force for hundreds of people across the HFM region tomorrow as hot, dry conditions continue. Anglian Water's introducing its first temporary use ban in more than a decade, affecting customers, including those in Northamptonshire. Anyone breaching the restriction faces a fine of up to £1,000. Jeff Darch is from Anglian Water.
4: And the key thing is not to use hose pipes to water gardens, to wash cars, patios, boats, or for filling swimming pools or paddling pools. Hang up your hose pipes to protect the environment and to ensure there's enough water for everyone.
3: Severn Trent Water, which supplies Market Harborough and most of Leicestershire, has no current plans for such a ban, but is encouraging people to use water wisely. A warrant has been issued for the arrest of a man accused of breaking into three shops in Market Harborough town centre after he failed to appear in court. 47-year-old Damien Maloney of no fixed abode was charged with three counts of burglary after cash and other items were stolen from windowsill houseplants Lilybell Beauty and Nails and clothing store Bebooted in May and June. Those behind Market Harborough's Town of Culture bid say they're disappointed after missing out on the shortlist. Harborough District Council led the proposal for the chance to win the £3 million prize and deliver a major programme of arts and cultural activities. Councillor Phil Knowles helped put the bid together.
5: I think we have to always remember one thing. We live in a wonderful, wonderful area with fantastic communities, and we should be very, very proud and take every opportunity to fly the flag for this tremendous place that we call home. So disappointed but delighted to take any opportunity to positively shine a light on this area.
3: And former Leicester City captain Matt Elliott will lead a celebrity team at a charity walking football event in Market Harborough. The 12-hour fundraiser at Harborough Town Football Club on July the 26th will raise money for prostate cancer and feature a match against a team made up of cancer survivors.
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3: Sunny spells and hot as we head through towards this evening. Quite muggy overnight once again. Temperatures dipping to 17 Celsius. Dry and largely dry for Saturday. Very warm again. Highs 28 Celsius.
2: HFM weather.
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6: Ah, thank you, Nick. Cheers. And he'll be back in just about 5 o'clock. That's the next time we'll hear from Nick Shaw.
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6: Right, let's have a look at the traffic and travel. We'll go on the railways first. Not good news, I'm thinking, if you're travelling on the trains today. The 1602 to Nottingham that was just due in is not coming in now. It's been cancelled. It's been cancelled because of fault on that train. So the 1602 to Nottingham, I'm afraid that's not going to turn up on Platform 1. The 1623 to Sheffield, that's due on Platform 1. That's going to be on time, actually. So that's 1623, around about just under 20 minutes' time. The 1626 to London St Pancras, that is also on time. That's due on Platform 2. The 1632 to Nottingham on Platform 1. Yep, that's also due on time. And also, well, just take a bit further ahead there, the 1658 to London St Pancras. Unfortunately, that has been cancelled. It's been cancelled because there's a fault on the train. So there we are. That's with the rails. On the roads today, well, Hawthorpe Road in Theddingworth, road closures for Leicestershire Highways. That's ongoing until around about the 8th of August. Warwick Road in Kibworth Harcourt, road closures for Leicestershire Highways. That's just for today only. Linden Street in Braybrook, multi-way signals for National Grid. That's ongoing until Tuesday. Main Street in East Farndon, two-way signals for Anglia Water. That's the last day today. And later in the week, over the weekend, well, Fairfield Road in Markinara. Overnight road closures. That's 8 p.m. till 6 in the morning for Leicestershire Highways. That's just Saturday night and Sunday morning. So there we are. You're up to date with all your roads, all your travel, and also your rails.
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11 minutes after 4 o'clock, a Friday afternoon. A very good afternoon to you. It's Graham Beebe with you till around about 6 o'clock today. Good to have your company and, of course, weekend around the corner. And it is going to get a little bit cooler. Well, not tomorrow night when the football's on, is it? It's going to get really, really warm again. And I don't need the weather, basically. Oh, I've got to win that one tomorrow. I've got to win it tomorrow. Anyway, hoping you're all well. Thank you for your company and thank you for all your emails and interaction today. I'm standing for Becca. And, of course, the great news today is that Becca's back on the radio next week, next Monday, starting at 3 o'clock. So we're looking forward to have Becca back here in the HFM family. So what I got for you over these next couple of hours? Well, I've got another one of those odd one out competitions. We'll do that in around about 10 to 15 minutes time. Also got the traffic and travel. Keep you up to date with what's going on because, yes, it's Friday afternoon. It's that rush hour. Oh, I used to hate that when I was working. Also, I've got a prank phone call for you, actually. That's quite a funny one in around about half past the hour. You'll like that. Got some great music. And if you want to get in touch, well, you know you can do that. You can phone, you can text and email, get hold of us on that one. I'll play a tune on the radio because that's the sort of thing that we like to do around here. Yeah, we're very kind like that. You know, phone, text, email, get the app, and we'll put a tune on for you. This is 102.3 H.

back to 2003. Do you remember that tattoo and all the things she said? And we start the hour with Luther Vandross, Janet Jackson, and The Best Things in Life Are Free. It's 4:15. Yeah, about another 45 minutes before you go home. Is it 5 o'clock it finishes nowadays? In fact, I remember when I was working on an estate in Kettering, a housing estate, industrial estate, should I say. It was 4 o'clock, everybody cleared off on a Friday, so you might already be going home, to be honest with you. But I hope you are anyway, because it's going to be a nice weekend with everything that's going on. And anyway, fit us in as well. Don't forget us here at HFM. You might be wanting the football, you might be doing the barbecue, there might be some bands on at the local pub. We're going to still be here, so don't forget us, will you please? Right, Jason Orange, you know who he is, don't you? The singer and musician with Take That. Yes, his birthday today. He was born back in 1970 up there in Lancashire. Yeah, he's 56 today, so I thought I'd take that for you.

0: Yeah, happy birthday, Jason Orange, born back in 1970 on this day, the singer and musician with that band Take That, born up there in Lancashire, makes him 56 today. Happy birthday to him, and that's a great track, isn't it, called Pray. Right, exactly 20 past four, and around about 10 to 15 minutes, Tom, I'm going to play one of these prank phone calls. Really, really funny. I have played this one. I think I put this one out over at Christmas time, actually, but I'd like to feature some of these prank calls, put a smile on your face. Normally do it bank holidays or at the Christmas or when I'm sort of covering over the weekends, but I'm going to do that for you in a few minutes' time. It's really, really funny. But first of all, it's time now for the competition, which we like to call, well, I do, the Odd One Out competition. So the rules are very simple. We're going to read out four things, people, places, or ideas. Three have something in common, but one doesn't. It stands out on its own. You tell me which one the odd one out, and you can say which one it is, and we'll give you an extra gold star, because I'm feeling very generous, being a nice day today. So play along at homework or email us, get us on that text or get us on that app as well. And let's get started. This is called the Odd One Out.
1: Which one is the odd one out? 1. Big Ben. 2. Buckingham Palace. 3. Stonehenge. 4. The Shard.
0: And one more time, please, if you would. Thank you much.
1: Which one is the odd one out? 1. Big Ben. 2. Buckingham Palace. 3. Stonehenge. 4. The Shard. Which one is the odd one out?
0: Yeah, so which one is the odd one out of those four things? Big Ben, Buckingham Palace, The Shard, or Stonehenge?
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0: What a great tune that is. Simply Red and Fairground from 1995. And back to 1962 with the King, Elvis Presley, and She's Not You. Right, let's give you some travel news now.
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0: Right, on the rails, let's have a look at this first of all. The 1632 to Nottingham, that's expected now at 1638, so it's running 6 minutes late. That'll arrive on platform one in a few minutes' time. Unfortunately, the 1658 to London St Pancras on platform two has been cancelled. It's been cancelled because of a fault on the train. The 1703, that's running a little bit late actually to Nottingham. That's now due on platform one at 1721. The London St Pancras at 1715 on platform two, that is actually on time, so that's due in at 5:15. The 1726 to London St Pancras, that's been cancelled because of the severe weather, forecast severe weather. So the 1726 due on platform two to London St Pancras, unfortunately, is not running. Also, the 1734 to Nottingham, that's also cancelled because there's another story here. The journey's been cancelled because more trains than usual need repairs at the same time. They do come out with it, don't they? And finally, for the moment, another cancellation. The 1758, the 2 minutes to six to London St Pancras, that'd be a busy train on a Friday afternoon. That is not running because there's a fault on that train as well. So it doesn't get much better, and it doesn't get much better on the A14. The A14 Junction 2, there's massive delays there. It's particularly eastbound at Junction 2 at the Welford turn there, but there is also delays westbound as well. There's fire engines down there as well. So do avoid the A14 if you can. I'm afraid that accident looks like it is just before Junction 2, as if you're coming from Birmingham heading towards Kettering on the eastbound carriageway. So thank you to Beth. I know Beth's been stuck in that for an hour, Beth. Hope you've got some water with you. Hope you're going to be okay, because she's been there absolutely ages. So it does look very, very congested and very, very bad on the maps I'm looking at here. So there we are, trying to avoid the A14 Junction 2, particularly eastbound, just before Junction 2 at the Welford turn. There's over an hour's delay if you're lucky, and they say ambulances and everything that's there on this hot day, you just don't need that. Other things, we've got Hothorpe Road in Theddingworth. Road closure to Leicestershire Highways, that's ongoing until the 8th of August. Warwick Road in Kibworth Harcourt, well, there's a road closure there for Leicestershire Highways just for today. Newland Street in Braybrook, multi-way signals for National Grid, that's ongoing until Tuesday. And Main Street in East Farndon, two-way signals for Anglia Water, last day today. And later in the week, over the weekend, well, Fairfield Road in Markenarborough, overnight road closures between 8 p.m. and 6 a.m. for Leicestershire Highways, that's Saturday night and Sunday morning. And again, just to reiterate that, the A14 Junction 2, just before the Junction 2 heading eastbound towards Kettering from Birmingham, there's massive delays at the Welford turn there, around about an hour's delay. And thank you, Beth, for letting us know.
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0: Right, who's getting my competition right, which of course is odd one out. Sue and Donald was getting it right, well done to you. Mick and Richard, it's spot on with you. Amanda and Mark getting it right, well done to you. Jen, formerly in the Duck, spot on there as well. Alison and Rob getting it right, and Neil so far. So which one is the odd one out?
3: Which one is the odd one out? 1. Big Ben. 2. Buckingham Palace. 3. Stonehenge. 4. The Shard.
0: And one more time, please, if you would. Thank you.
3: Which one is the odd one out? 1. Big Ben. 2. Buckingham Palace. 3. Stonehenge. 4. The Shard. Which one is the odd one out?
0: Yep, so which one is the odd one out? Big Ben, Buckingham Palace, The Shard, or Stonehenge?
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0: No Doubt and Don't Speak. It's come up to 4:39. It's Graham with you until 6 this evening, and thank you for your company. Well, I'm going to do one of these prank phone calls here just to try and put a smile on your face on this Friday afternoon. I know we play these out on the bank holidays, but thought while I'm here today, we'll sneak this one on a Friday afternoon. So this prank call, the guy you're about to hear, he's been pranked by a radio station, but he thinks it's actually his garage ringing him up about trying to get money off him, and his friends have set him up on this because he does not like spending money, and he certainly doesn't like spending money on his car. So see how they wind him up.
1: Hello?
2: Hello. This is an automated call from Toyota. We're calling about your
3: 2012 Toyota Tundra.
2: We noticed your car warranty is expiring soon. Would you like to extend it? Please say
3: yes or no.
1: No.
2: Okay, got it. You said
3: yes.
1: No, I said no.
2: Okay, got it. You will see the charge on your Visa ending in the numbers...
1: No, I said no!
3: 3656.
1: No, no, no. Do not charge my card.
2: I'm sorry.
1: Hello, help. Help, help, zero, hello. No, do not charge my card.
2: I'm sorry.
1: I said no.
2: Okay, got it. The total amount for the extended warranty is...
3: $1,468.42.
1: No! No! I did not charge anything.
2: I'm sorry.
1: On my card. No!
2: I'm sorry.
1: Put someone on the phone right now.
2: I'm sorry. I'm having trouble understanding you.
1: I said operator or assistance or whatever.
2: Okay.
1: Somebody.
2: Okay. Got it. It sounds like you're also interested in purchasing
3: a new car.
1: No! I said talk to somebody!
2: I'm sorry. I'm having trouble understanding you.
1: Operator.
2: Would you like to speak to an operator?
1: Yes!
2: Okay, got it. Press zero for the operator.
1: Let me talk to someone!
2: You pressed...
3: the number four.
1: I pressed zero!
2: If you'd like to speak with customer service, please press zero.
1: I already did that!
2: Okay, got it. If you'd like to extend your warranty for 5 more years, please say...
3: yes or no.
1: No!
2: You said...
3: yes.
1: No, no, no, no. No, I didn't. Put someone on the phone.
2: Okay, got it. It sounds like you want to talk to an operator.
1: Yeah, you think so?
2: I'm sorry, that function is not currently working. Is there anything else I can do for you?
1: Put someone on the phone!
2: Okay, got it. You said yes.
1: No, I didn't!
2: Thank you for your business, and would you please hold on the line to take a small survey?
1: Put someone on the phone!
2: You should yell less.
1: What the?
2: That's right. You've been yelling this entire conversation. It's quite loud.
1: What is this?
2: And now you're arguing with...
3: a computer system.
2: You're stupid.
1: You're stupid.
3: No, you are stupid.
1: What is this?
2: This is a...
3: prank phone call.
1: What the?
2: If you enjoyed it, please press...
3: 1.
2: If you didn't like it...
3: tough.
2: But I should also tell you that it's a prank phone call. It's a joke.
1: What?
2: Your brother told me how you'd be if you had to put more money into your car, and he wanted me to prank you.
1: Are you serious?
2: Yeah, it's a joke.
1: Oh, my God. Fucker.
2: Okay, got it. You said...
3: yes.
1: No.
0: Got him a real treat. Back in 2 minutes' time with the Herman's Hermits.
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1964, there's the Herman Hermits, and I'm into something good. It's just come up to 4:48, 12 minutes to 5. That means 12 minutes away from the news with Nick Shaw and further updates on some news tonight that's breaking. Right, let's give you the answer to that competition.

There's a bit of serenity there. That's what you want. Sentinel, and that's Mike Oldfield. Before that, The Whispers. What a cracking track from 1980, and it's a love thing. It's coming to 4 minutes to five. It is 102.3 HFM. Good afternoon to you. It's Graham Beebe with you until 6 o'clock this evening. Thank you for your company. And if you're around tomorrow morning, I hope you can join me between 10 and 12 or here on the radio on a Saturday. It'd be nice to have your company. Nick Shaw's news is coming up at the top of the hour at 5 o'clock, but it gets nice there. Here's Britney Spears and Every Time on 102.3 HFM.

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3: It's 5 o'clock. I'm Nick Shaw. Police say they're treating the death of former Conservative Minister Anne Widdecombe as murder. The 78-year-old was found dead at her home in Dartmoor yesterday. She had serious injuries. Devon and Cornwall police have launched a manhunt for a white male suspect, Graham Wettens, a police analyst.
4: Either they've got something on camera or witnesses or maybe the person who found that has relayed that to the officers now investigating it. But that's quite a clear indication they've got a significant lead, albeit this is a very early stage of the investigation.
3: Home Secretary Shabana Mahmood's called these circumstances extremely distressing. Next, a second person has been arrested after a stabbing in Market Harborough. A 51-year-old woman was detained on suspicion of causing grievous bodily harm with intent yesterday and has since been released on bail. A man in his 20s remains in a critical condition after being found with a stab wound in Shropshire Close on Sunday night. Those behind Market Harborough's Town of Culture bid say they're disappointed after it missed out on the shortlist. Harborough District Council worked with community groups and businesses on the proposal, hoping to win the £3 million prize to deliver a major programme of arts and cultural activities. Gareth Thomas from Market Harborough Chamber of Trade and Commerce says that while disappointing, he isn't too surprised by the decision.
5: I think if you look at the history of the City of Culture and where that funding has previously been targeted, it tends to be to more deprived locations. I think we're very fortunate in Market Harborough that we don't face quite the same level of challenge. But unfortunately, I think that means that the perception in government will be we don't have as big a problems to solve as some of those other areas.
3: Police are searching for a man accused of a series of shop burglaries in Market Harborough after he failed to appear in court. A warrant has been issued for the arrest of 47-year-old Damian Maloney of no fixed abode. He is charged with 3 counts of burglary after cash and other items were stolen from windowsill house plants, clothing store Bebooted and Lilybell Beauty and Nails in May and June. And in football, Harborough Town will begin life in National League North with an away trip to King's Lynn Town on August the 8th. The Bees' first home match will be against Morecambe the following Saturday. They will host Bedford Town on Boxing Day with the season ending at home to Chorley. The full fixture list was released this afternoon.
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1: With Sue and She, Market Harborough's only sushi restaurant.
3: Bright and sunny evening, quite hot still. Temperatures staying that way as we head through Saturday. Moderate winds tomorrow, plenty of sunny spells, highs 27 Celsius.
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6: Right, let's get you up to date with the travel on this Friday afternoon. I've got to say, it is busy. Right, let's have a look at the rails first of all. Some of this is not very good, to be honest with you. The 1703, that's going to be about half an hour late, arriving around about 5:30. That's the train to Nottingham on Platform 1. The 1715 to London St Pancras, that's just running a few minutes late. That's due in at 1721. That'll arrive on Platform 2. Now, here's the bad news. Right, London St Pancras, the 1726, that's been cancelled. So that's not running. That's the 1726 to London St Pancras. Also, the 1734 to Nottingham. That has also been cancelled because the train is needing some repairs. Yeah, and it gets worse. The 1758, that's also cancelled. That's the next train, it would have been, to London St Pancras on Platform 2. So that's no longer running us either. So there we are. So your next train up to Nottingham then will be the 607, the 1807. That's Nottingham. That's on Platform 1. And on the roads, well, it's all happening on the A14. As I say, thanks to Beth earlier on. I've had a look at this and it's massive delays everywhere. So A14, Junction 1 and Junction 2. Well, the roads closed, A14 eastbound. That's at Junction 1, the 5199, to Junction 2, the A508 at Kelmarsh. So it's actually closed there. That's eastbound. And westbound, it's blocked. That's between Junction 2 and Junction 1. So it's not very good on the A14. Around about Junction 1 and Junction 2, east and westbound, one way it's closed, eastbound, and then the westbound's also delayed there as well. So local traffic, local roads around here, Hawthorpe Road in Theddingworth, road closure for Leicestershire Highways, that's ongoing until the 8th of August. Warwick Road in Kibworth Harcourt, the road closure there for Leicestershire Highways, that's for today only. Newland Street in Braybrook, naughty way signals for National Grid, that's ongoing until Tuesday. Main Street in East Farndon, two-way signals for Anglia Water, that's the last day today, so that should be finishing. And then over the weekend, well, Fairfield Road here in Market Harbour, overnight road closures, 8 in the evening till 6 in the morning for Leicestershire Highways. That's Saturday night till Sunday morning. Anyway, you won't be out of that time of night because it's going to be the football tomorrow. Hurrah!
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a jolly little tune on HFM, isn't it, eh? Got a funny end to it, though. Told you. Right, what have we got then? It's 11 minutes after five. It's Friday. Hurrah! Thank goodness it's Friday. That's what I can say. It's Graham Beaver with you till 6 o'clock. And thank you for your company. And if you've got something nice planned, oh, go on, you lucky things. Where are you off to? Barbecue tonight, eh? And all pub tomorrow night, is it? Watch the football. Go and visit some relatives. Got a live band somewhere as well, or even sort of one of these festivals. But anyway, look, whatever you're up to, do not forget we are still going to be here. HFM is still going to be here 24 hours a day, because that's the sort of people that we are, because we've got nowhere else to go, to be honest with you. So make sure you listen to us, and I'll be here at 10 o'clock tomorrow morning as well for a couple of hours, which, I tell you what, I am really looking forward to it anyway. Back to some sort of normality with all this travel and traffic I've got to deal with, basically. So anyway, what are coming up for you over the next 50 minutes? Well, yes, I've got that traffic and travel. I should have known better, really, shouldn't I? Odd One Out competition in around about 10 minutes' time. Also, got some great music. And if you do want to get in touch, you know I can do that. You can phone, you can text, an email, get us on the app, and I'll play a tune here on the radio.

Oh, she was so good, wasn't she? Amy Winehouse and Rehab. Before that, Deep Dish and Stevie Nicks and Dreams. It's come up to 16 minutes after 5, Friday afternoon, HFM. Anyway, look, it's Jessica Simpson's birthday today. It is. Don't you know that? Jessica Simpson, yeah, she's 46 today. Who? I know. She's an American singer and pop star. She's well famous in America, you know, honestly. And she had loads of hits like I Think I'm In Love and You Are and I Want to Love You Forever. One of these I'm going to play in a moment. I've no idea which one it is. And she was born in Abilene in Texas. Yeah, Jessica Simpson's 46 today.

0: Yeah, happy birthday to Jessica Simpson. That's a great track, isn't it? I Want to Love You Forever. She's 46 today, born back in 1980, the American sing-on pop star, born in Abilene in Texas. Jessica Simpson, yep, 46 today. Happy birthday to her. Right, it's time for the competition, which, of course, is the odd one out on HFM on this Friday afternoon. Now, the rules are simple. We're going to read out four things, people, places, or ideas. Three have something in common, but one doesn't. So that's why it's called the odd one out. You tell me which one the odd one out, and if you tell me the reason why, I give you an extra gold star as well. So let's get started. This is the odd one out.
1: Which is the odd one out? One, pen. Two, spoon. Three, pencil. Four, eraser.
0: And one more time, please, if you would. Thank you very much.
1: Which is the odd one out? One, pen. Two, spoon. Three, pencil. Four, eraser. Which is the odd one out?
0: Yeah, so which one is the odd one out?
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0: Oh, that's a great track, isn't it? That is Bryan Adams there and The Best of Me before their Share and Believe. Right, it's 5.30. It is a Friday afternoon. It's time for your news headlines with Nick Shaw.
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2: Police say they're treating the death of former Conservative Minister Anne Widdecombe as murder. A 51-year-old woman has been arrested as police continue investigating a stabbing in Market Harborough. Hundreds of people across the HFM region supplied by Anglian Water will be banned from using hose pipes from tomorrow. A warrant has been issued for the arrest of a man accused of breaking into shops in Market Harborough town centre after he failed to appear in court. Those behind Market Harborough's Town of Culture bid say they're disappointed after it failed to reach the shortlist of a national competition. And the weather, plenty of sunny spells continuing as we head through towards the evening, staying hot too. Tomorrow we'll see plenty of unbroken sunshine, slightly cooler than today though, highs 27. That's the latest. More news at 6 o'clock.
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0: Right, let's give you the last roundup of the travel. First of all, on the rails, well, these next three trains are cancelled. The 1726 to London St Pancras, that's cancelled. The 1734 to Nottingham, that is also cancelled. The 1758 to London St Pancras, that is also cancelled. The next train on time is Nottingham, that's the 1807. That's on time for Nottingham on Platform 1. The 1825 to platform from platform 2, that's the London St Pancras 1825, that is running to London St Pancras at the moment. The 1834, that's going to run about 8 minutes late, that's to Nottingham on platform 1. And for the time being, the 1855, that's a couple minutes late, that's going to run to London St Pancras on platform 2. And just to let you know, on the roads, well, that A14 accident, that is cleared now, and the roads are getting back to sort of normality between junction 1 and junction 2, and also between junction 2 and junction 1. So that is clearing there. There was an accident there and there was an hour's delay. Also, local roads, well, Hawthorpe Road in Theddingworth, road closure for Leicestershire Highways. That's ongoing until the 8th of August. Warwick Road in Kibworth Harcourt with a road closure for Leicestershire Highways. That's for today only. Newland Street in Braybrook, multi-way signals for National Grid. That's until Tuesday. Main Street in East Farndon, two-way signals for Anglian Water. Last day today. And over the weekend, well, 8pm till 6am, that's Saturday night till Sunday morning, when the football's on, Fairfield Road's going to be overnight road closures. So that's Saturday night, 8pm till Sunday morning, 6am, and that's going to be closed there. But as I say, you'll be watching the football, so it doesn't matter about that, does it really?
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0: Thank you, Matilda. Right, the lineup for the rest of the day. Come up at 6 o'clock straight after me. Will Challen will be here between 6 and 9. It's the Friday Rock Show. Yes, they're back. Friday, 9 till 11 o'clock. Don't miss it. That's a great show that's going to be. And then at 11 o'clock tonight, well...
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0: Thank you, Jingle People.

0: What a great tune that is. Robbie Williams and Let Me Entertain You. Right, who's getting my competition right so far? We've got Sue and Don getting it right, Mick and Rich getting it right. Also got Amanda and Mark getting it right, Alison and Rob getting it right, Daniel getting it right. Also got Neil getting it right, and also we've got Keith. And our Keith as well. So thank you for that. Let me play it to you one more time, which of course is the odd one out. Which one is the odd one out?
1: Which is the odd one out? One, pen. Two, spoon. Three, pencil. Four, eraser.
0: And one more time, please, if you would. Thank you very much.
1: Which is the odd one out? One, pen. Two, spoon. Three, pencil. Four, eraser. Which is the odd one out?
0: Yeah, so which one is the odd one out? Pen, spoon, pencil, or erasure? Any ideas?

0: from his bedroom. And everybody's calling me, but my phone don't work and his phone don't work and his.
1: That's a pleasant little tune, isn't it? Maisie Peters and My Regards. Right, it's time now for one of those hydration breaks everybody's talking about. Back in 2 minutes with Meatloaf.
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0: Are they writing tools rather than opposed to eating? So there we are. Spoon was the one that was the odd one out. And the people got that right. They were as follows. The list goes down here. We got Sue and Don. Well done to you, Sue and Don. Spot on. Got it right again. So that's 3 out of 3. That is 6 gold stars for you. Same with Mick and Rich. Well done to you. 3 out of 3. You're spot on with that one as well. 6 gold stars for you. Amanda and Mark, well done to you both. You got it right as well. Thank you for that. Alison and Rob, spot on there as well. Thank you for that. Neil's got it right as well. Daniel's got it right as well. And that's it. Yes, thank you to everybody in touch today. I really do appreciate it.
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pretty good, isn't it, eh? Suzanne Vega featuring Joe Jackson and Left of Centre. It's just come up to 6 minutes to six. Lana for the rest of the day. Will Channel will be here straight after the 6 o'clock news. He's getting ready in Studio 2 as we speak. It's the Friday Rock Show at 9 o'clock, and then it's Nick Shaw with his dance classics. Here's from 11 o'clock.

0: It'll take you through till 1 o'clock tomorrow morning, and it's Moosey Through the Night, and Pat Stones will be waking you up nice and early from 7 o'clock tomorrow morning, then I'll be here from 10 o'clock. So that's your lineup for the next few hours. I hope you can stay with HFM. Thank you for your company today, Mark and Albert. I've enjoyed yours. I hope you've enjoyed mine today on this Friday.
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0: Right, the news comes up at the top of the hour at 6 o'clock with Nick Shaw. My name's Graham Beebe. Thank you again for your company, and I'll be back with you from 10 o'clock tomorrow morning. Have a very, very nice evening, won't you? Stand by. Will Challenge is going to be here after 6.

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3: It's 6 o'clock. I'm Nick Shaw. Police have launched a murder inquiry over the death of former Conservative Minister Anne Widdecombe. She was found dead yesterday at her home in Dartmoor at the age of 78. Devon and Cornwall police say she had serious injuries and are hunting a white man. A woman's been arrested by detectives investigating a stabbing in Market Harborough. The 51-year-old was detained yesterday on suspicion of causing grievous bodily harm with intent and has since been released on bail. A man in his 20s remains in a critical condition after being found with a stab wound in Shropshire Close on Sunday night, while a second man was also injured in a linked incident. A man previously arrested is also on bail. A hosepipe ban will come into force for hundreds of people across the HFM region tomorrow as hot, dry conditions continue. Anglian Water's introducing its first temporary use ban in more than a decade, affecting customers, including those in Northamptonshire. Anyone breaching the restriction faces a fine of up to £1,000. Jeff Darch is from Anglian Water.
4: And the key thing is not to use hose pipes to water gardens, to wash cars, patios, boats, or for filling swimming pools or paddling pools. Hang up your hose pipes to protect the environment and to ensure there's enough water for everyone.
3: Severn Trent Water, which supplies Market Harborough and most of Leicestershire, has no current plans for such a ban, but is encouraging people to use water wisely. A warrant has been issued for the arrest of a man accused of breaking into three shops in Market Harborough town centre after he failed to appear in court. 47-year-old Damien Maloney of No Fixed Abode was charged with three counts of burglary after cash and other items were stolen from windowsill houseplants Lilybell Beauty and Nails and clothing store Bebooted in May and June. Those behind Market Harborough's Town of Culture bid say they're disappointed after missing out on the shortlist. Harborough District Council led the proposal for the chance to win the £3 million prize and deliver a major programme of arts and cultural activities. Councillor Phil Knowles helped put the bid together.
5: I think we have to always remember one thing. We live in a wonderful, wonderful area with fantastic communities, and we should be very, very proud and take every opportunity to fly the flag for this tremendous place that we call home. So disappointed but delighted to take any opportunity to positively shine a light on this area.
3: And in football, Harborough Town will begin life in National League North with an away trip to King's Lynn Town on August the 8th. The Bees' first home match will be against Morecambe the following Saturday. They will host Bedford Town on Boxing Day, with the season ending at home to Chorley. The full fixture list was released this afternoon.
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3: Sunny spells and hot as we head through towards this evening. Quite muggy overnight once again. Temperatures dipping to 17 Celsius. Dry and largely dry for Saturday. Very warm again. Highs 28 Celsius.
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0: This is 102.3 HFM. It is Friday evening. I'm Will Challoner. Hope you're doing well. It's 11 minutes past six now. That is Texas. Song's called In Our Lifetime on the way for you. I've got some brilliant tunes lined up for your lovely sunny Friday evening. Bruno Mars to play for you with I Just Might. And also, coming your way after 7 o'clock this evening, don't forget, I have got radio's greatest ever game. Oh, yes, I have. It is the best game in radio history is this. It is the Friday evening no-brainer. Of course it is. Yeah, radio's greatest ever game, best game in radio history. Back after 7 o'clock. If you're feeling smart, if you're feeling clever, then stick around. That's all you got to do. Just stick around and pitch your wits against the Friday evening no-brainer. It's coming your way. And also, it seems a bit inappropriate to talk about this, but here goes. Yeah, new numbers today, right? Reckon that that advent calendars. Yeah, you know, advent calendars, those things around Christmas time. Yeah, told you it seemed a bit inappropriate. Yeah, but new numbers today, right? Reckon that advent calendars for 2026, all right, that's this year, are going to be more popular than ever. That's right, yeah, advent calendars, yeah, they're apparently going to be really popular this year. They reckon they're going to sell more of them than ever before. Although, personally, to be honest with you, I'm really not convinced about the popularity of advent calendars. No, not really. In fact, I might even go as far as to say I reckon their days might be numbered.
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0: This is 102.3 HFM. It is Friday evening. I'm Will Challoner. Hope you're doing well. It is 6:23 right now. That's Rima and Selena Gomez. Song's called Calm Down. On the way for you, I've got some brilliant tunes lined up for your Friday evening. I've got some Phil Collins to play for you with Easy Lover on the way next. And on the way after 7 o'clock, don't forget, I've got radio's greatest ever game for you. I have. It is the best game in radio history. It's all I have to give, really. Just radio's greatest ever game, the best game in radio history. You know, no biggie. It's back after 7 o'clock. If you're feeling smart, if you're feeling clever, stay right there. Pitch your wits against the Friday evening no-brainer. See how you get on. Only the brainiest of the brainy are going to get this right. Oh, yes. And also, new numbers today, right? Okay, suggest that that the sale of oversized trousers is on the rise. Just want to clarify, yeah, you know, when we say oversized trousers, yeah, we mean the waist and the length, right? Okay, yeah, right, you know, yeah, you know what I mean. We're talking waist and we're talking length. Yeah, so yeah, that's on the rise. Yeah, oversized trouser sales, they're on the rise, which can only mean two things, really, that we're getting bigger and we're getting taller. Which one applies to you? I'll let you be the judge of that. Yeah, but that can be the only explanation, really, can't it? Yeah, we're getting bigger and we're getting taller. So it's a good time to be in the oversized trouser business, apparently. Yeah, you'll be making some great strides.
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0: This is 102.3 HFM. It is Friday evening. I'm Will Challoner. Hope you're doing well on this fine sunny evening. 6.33 right now. We're Simply Red. Song's called Sunrise. On the way for you. Some Olivia Rodrigo to play for you with Traitor. That's on the way next. And also, coming your way after 7 o'clock this evening, do not forget, I've got Radio's Greatest Ever Game. Radio's Greatest Ever Game. Best game in radio history. Back after 7 o'clock. If you're feeling smart. If you are feeling clever. All you need to do is stick around. It's all you got to do. You haven't got to go anywhere or do anything. I'll bring it to you. Yeah, I'll do all that for you. Yeah, you just stay where you are. And after 7 o'clock, you can pitch your wits against the Friday evening no-brainer. Radio's Greatest Ever Game. No pressure. It's on the way. And also, I'll tell you what else is on the way. The Leicestershire Wildlife Hospital's popular tabletop sale and coffee morning. Yeah, there you have it. That's going to be returning this weekend, in fact, tomorrow, Saturday, the 11th of July. It's on from 10 a.m. until 12:30 p.m. and you can catch it at the Kibworth Village Hall. You can browse bric-a-brac. There's going to be clothing and homemade stores. There's going to be, you can enjoy a tea and a cake. 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Admission's completely free. 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

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It's Friday evening. I'm Will Challoner. How do hope you're well. 6:42 right now. Lady Gaga song's called The Dead Dance, and this is Mabel with Let Them Know.

0: This is 102.3 HFM. It is Friday evening. I'm Will Challoner. Hope you're doing well. It's 6:45 right now. That's Mabel. Song's called Let Them Know. On the way for you, some brilliant tunes lined up for your Friday evening. I've got some Take That to play for you. Yeah, it's on the way. And also coming up after 7 o'clock this evening, I've got Radio's Greatest Ever Game. Oh, yes, Radio's Greatest Ever Game. The best game in radio history is this. It is the Friday evening no-brainer. Of course it is, yeah. Radio's Greatest Ever Game, best game in radio history. It is back after 7 o'clock here on HFM. If you're feeling smart, if you're feeling clever, stick around. Pitch your wits against the Friday evening no-brainer. See how you get on. It's on the way. And also, there's a new study today, right, that's revealed that more people than ever before are choosing to stay in their jobs. So basically nobody's looking for a new gig at the moment, it seems. Yeah, everybody's preferring to stay put and stay in their current jobs. Yeah, rather than look about a bit, you know, they're choosing to stay where they are. Yeah, more people than ever before staying exactly where they are. And to be honest with you, you know, I would have done the exact same thing a few years back, you know, had I not lost my job. Yeah, you see, a little while ago, you see, I was working in a helium factory. Yeah, that's right, yeah, Well, I wasn't going to be spoken to in that tone of voice.
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It is Friday evening. I'm Will Challoner. Hope you're doing well. That is Sabrina Carpenter. Song's called Taste on the way for you. I've got some brilliant tunes lined up for your Friday evening. Tate McRae to play for you in just a bit with Just Keep Watching. I've also got your latest news and weather coming up for you at 7. And then on the other side of that, I have got radio's greatest ever game for you. I have. It is the best game in radio history is this. It is the Friday evening no-brainer. Of course it is. Yeah, radio's greatest ever game. Best game in radio history, in fact. It is back after 7 o'clock. Only the brainiest of the brainy are going to get this right, okay? So if you're feeling smart, if you're feeling clever, stick around. That's all you need to do. Just stick around till after 7 o'clock and pitch your wits against the Friday evening no-brainer. It

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4: From the Sky News Centre at 7, a man has been arrested on suspicion of murdering former Conservative and Reform politician Anne Widdecombe. She was found dead at her home in Hayter in Devon yesterday morning. A 26-year-old white British national was detained in nearby Newton Abbot this afternoon. Police say there's no evidence it was a politically motivated crime. His assistant chief constable, Matt Longman.
5: I would ask people not to speculate about what might have happened, particularly on social media. That's not only potentially harmful to our investigation, but also deeply distressing to the family and friends of Miss Widdecombe.
4: Policing commentator Graham Wetton says detectives will be working to establish a timeline.
6: There's been no image release because they now have a suspect, and I would suggest they're fairly confident they've got the right person. It's possible they had either images or dashcam footage, etc. They decided evidentially now not to release anything because that could prejudice any sort of fair trial that might happen.
4: Conservative leader Kemi Badenoch says she's stunned. Sir Starmer has urged people to rise above political differences. In other news, four British nationals are feared to be among at least 12 people killed in a wildfire in Spain's Andalusia region. It's the country's worst such disaster in more than two decades. Flames spread through an area popular with expats. The High Court has rejected most so-called Dieselgate claims levelled against five major car makers. They were accused of using devices to cheat emissions tests. Prince Harry, Meghan and their two children are understood to have met the King. Before today, the Duke of Sussex had only seen his father once in the last 2.5 years. The King and Queen hosted them at Highgrove in Gloucestershire. And Jannik Sinner will defend his men's Wimbledon title on Sunday after dispatching Novak Djokovic in straight sets in the semis. It means Djokovic's wait for a record 25th Grand Slam goes on. Sinner will face Alexander Zverev in the final after the second seed ended the brilliant run of British wildcard Arthur Ferry. That's the latest. I'm Imani Rana.
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7: And your outlook for this evening and for the rest of tonight, it's going to be staying clear this evening with clear skies overnight as well and remaining warm for the early hours of tomorrow morning. Tonight's minimum temperatures across South Leicestershire and North Northamptonshire, you could expect around about 17 degrees Celsius, that's 63 degrees Fahrenheit. And your outlook for the weekend for Saturday is going to be a dry and sunny start to the day with a mixture of sunny spells and cloud across the day with a few breezes for the afternoon. Tomorrow's maximum temperatures you can expect around about 28 degrees Celsius, that's 82 degrees Fahrenheit.
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0: This is 102.3 HFM. It is Friday evening. I'm Will Challoner. Hope you're doing well. It's 9 minutes past seven now. That is Alex Warren. A song's called Fever Dream on the way for you. I've got some brilliant tunes lined up for your Friday evening. Teddy Swims on the way for you in just a bit. And also coming your way inside the next 20 minutes or so, I have got radio's greatest ever game lined up for you. I have. Oh, yes. It is the best game in radio history. It is the Friday evening no-brainer. Of course it is. Yeah. Radio's greatest ever game. Best game in radio history. If you're feeling smart, if you're feeling clever, then stick around till around about 7:30. You'll get your shot at radio's greatest ever game. Best game in radio history. It's on the way. And also, there's news today, right? It says here that that biking in the UK, yeah, biking is apparently becoming more popular. Yeah, on your bike. Yeah, quite literally. Yeah, it's that's becoming a thing, it seems. It's more popular. More people than ever before are now biking. Yeah, it seems so, yeah. And although, to be fair with you, I mean, I've never been much of a biker, if I'm completely honest. Yeah, yeah. I mean, I did buy an exercise bike once. I mean, we'll give it that. But I mean, I don't know what it is about those things, to be honest with you. A bit rubbish, if you ask me. Yeah, no matter how hard you pedal, it gets you absolutely nowhere.
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2: 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There are some people out there who are blighting the Harbour District, disposing of rubbish illegally. 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Fly tipping is a crime. 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

0: This is 102.3 HFM. It is Friday evening. I'm Will Challoner. Hope you're doing well. 22 minutes past 7 now. Roxette with Joyride on the way for you. I've got some brilliant tunes lined up for your Friday evening. Coldplay plays for you in just a bit with We Pray. And also, coming your way in around about 10 minutes time, I have got radio's greatest ever game for you. I have. It is the best game in radio history. No foolies, yeah. Radio's greatest ever game. Best game in radio history. It is the Friday evening no-brainer. Only the brainiest of the brainy are going to get this right. It's on the way in just a few minutes here on HFM. And also, it is starting to dawn on me, you know, that I'm going to be turning 40 this year. Yeah, that's right. Yeah, so I'm 39 right now, you see, and I'm going to be 40 in December, right? Which is really something when you think about it, isn't it? Yeah, turning 40, yeah. And, I mean, it was only the other day, you know, a mate of mine told me that 40 is the new 30, apparently. Yeah, yeah, lovely bloke and all. Yeah, that's right, yeah. And just lost his driving licence the other week.
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0: This is 102.3 HFM. It is Friday evening. I'm Will Challoner. Hope you're doing well. 7:30 right now. That's Ariana Grande and Justin Bieber. Song's called Stuck With You. On the way for you, some Jesse J to play with Living My Best Life. That's coming your way in just a bit. That's right after we do radio's greatest ever game.
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0: And here we go. Right, so this is radio's greatest ever game. This is the best game in radio history. This is the Friday evening no-brainer. Yeah. So the way this works is, if you're new around here, if you haven't heard this before, we just give you a riddle, right? It's a brain teaser, right? Okay, and you've just got to get it right. That's kind of how it works, yeah. So if you think you know the answer to the Friday evening no-brainer, you need to call me, 01858 464 666, that's my number, or you can text me up, 64446, start your message with the letters HFM, leave a space and then go for it, or you can email me at studio@harborfm.co.uk. If you think you know the answer to the Friday evening no-brainer. It's a big if, that. Right, so without further ado, this is your Friday evening no-brainer for this evening, all right? Are you ready? What common phrase does this represent? The price of one soda, $3.50. The price of another soda, free. There you have it. There you go. I'm looking for a common phrase, looking for a well-known phrase. So what common phrase does this represent? The price of one soda, $3.50. The price of another soda, free. What well-known phrase does that represent? 01858 464 666 if you think you can tell me, or text 64446. Start your message with the letters HFM, leave a space and then go for it, or drop it to me on an email, studio@harborfm.co.uk, and I will give you the answer. I will give it to you, yeah. Just before 9 o'clock. Best of luck to you.
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This is 102.3 HFM. It is Friday evening. I'm Will Challoner. Hope you're doing well. It's Ed Sheeran. Song's called Camera, and this is Natalie Imbruglia with Torn.

0: This is 102.3 HFM. It is Friday evening. I'm Will Challoner. Hope you're doing well. 7.43 right now with Natalie Imbruglia. Song's called Torn. On the way for you, some brilliant tunes lined up for your Friday evening. I've got Calvin Harris and Ragga Bowman to play for you with Lovers in a Past Life. That's on the way next. And if you think you know the answer to the Friday evening no-brainer, you need to get in touch with me, all right? You can call me 01858 464 666, or you can text me 64446. Start your message with the letters HFM, leave a space and then go for it, or whack us an email straight to studio@harborfm.co.uk if you can tell me the answer to this. What common phrase does this represent? The price of one soda, $3.50. The price of another soda, free. Yeah, a common phrase is what I'm after. What common phrase does that represent? Price of one soda, $3.50. Price of another soda, free. If you could tell me, you need to get in touch. 01858 464 666. Well-known phrase. If you think you know it, get in touch. I'll give you the answer just before 9 o'clock. Best of luck to you, and well done to Colin J, who's managed to get it right. Yeah, Colin's managed to get it. Do you know the answer to the no-brainer? If so, you need to get in touch with me. I want to hear from you. I'll give you the answer before 9 o'clock. Best of luck, and also don't forget as well. Right, okay, next weekend on Saturday the 18th of July, you can check out the July Fair. Yeah, you can. Yeah, that's right. Yeah, it's going to be happening on the square in Market Harbour next Saturday, the 18th of July, from 10 a.m. until 4 p.m. There's going to be food and drink stalls. There's going to be crafts and trade stands. There's going to be live music. There's going to be children's entertainment. Plenty for you to enjoy throughout the day there will be. 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

This is 102.3 HFM. It is Friday evening. I'm Will Challoner. Hope you're doing well. That's Rita Ora. Song's called Girls. It is 7.55 right now. I've got your latest news and weather coming up for you at 8. And I've also got some brilliant tunes lined up for you. And Marie and Little Mix to play next for you with Kiss My. And also, if you think you know the answer to the Friday evening no-brainer, you need to get in touch with me, all right? Today's no-brainer. This is what I'm asking you. What common phrase does this represent, all right? The price of one soda, $3.50. The price of another soda, free. Yeah, what does that represent? What common phrase? I'm after a common phrase. What common phrase does that represent? Price of one soda, $3.50. Price of another soda, free. If you think you know the common phrase I'm after, you need to get

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Best of luck to you.

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3: From the Sky News Centre at 8, detectives say a 26-year-old white British man's been arrested on suspicion of murdering politician Anne Widdecombe. The ambulance service found the 78-year-old former Conservative minister termed Reform Justice spokesperson with serious injuries at her home on Dartmoor yesterday morning. Sir Keir Starmer's paid this tribute.
4: This is really shocking news. My thoughts, I think all of our thoughts, will be with the family and friends of Anne Widdecombe at this awful time for them. Anne was a distinguished politician over many, many years, and it's a huge, huge loss.
3: Police say the killing doesn't appear to be politically motivated and terrorism's been ruled out. Former Conservative leader Ian Duncan-Smith says that she'll be missed.
5: The day started with sad news about Anne, and then suddenly became apparent that this sad news is tragic news, because what we do know is it's a violent act one way or the other, and that is a tragedy for all of us who were very fond of Anne.
3: A man wanted in connection with the murder of his wife and two daughters in Bedfordshire has been arrested by South African police. Mark Schumer flew out of the UK on Saturday, 2 days before their bodies were discovered in Great Denham. Four British people are feared dead after a burnt-out car with its steering wheel on the right was found in Spanish wildfires. There are among at least 12 killed by flames in Andalusia. The King's met grandchildren Archie and Lilibet for the first time in 4 years. It's understood he hosted Prince Harry, Meghan and their two children at his Highgrove country home. A Ryanair passenger's head has reportedly been sucked out of a broken plane window. Other people on the flight from Greece to Germany were apparently able to pull him back inside before the aircraft made an emergency landing. And there'll be no fairy tale Wimbledon final for Arthur Ferry. The British wildcard lost in straight sets to Alexander Zverev, who'll meet Jannik Sinner in Sunday's decider. That's the latest. I'm Amani Rana.
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6: And your outlook for this evening and for the rest of tonight. It's going to be staying clear this evening with clear skies expected overnight and remaining warm for the early hours of tomorrow morning. Tonight's minimum temperatures across South Leicestershire and North Northamptonshire. You can expect around about 17 degrees Celsius, that's 63 degrees Fahrenheit. And your outlook for the weekend for Saturday, it's going to be a dry and sunny start to the day with a mixture of sunny spells and cloud expected across the morning with a few breezes for the afternoon. Tomorrow's maximum temperatures, you could expect around about 28 degrees Celsius, that's 82 degrees Fahrenheit.
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0: This is 102.3 HFM. It is Friday evening. I'm Will Challoner. Hope you're doing well. That is Calvin Harris and Ellie Goulding there. Song's called Miracle. On the way for you, I've got some brilliant tunes lined up for your Friday evening. Taylor Swift plays next for you with I Knew It, I Knew You. That is a tune. It's on the way for you in just a bit. And also, if you think you know the answer to the Friday evening no-brainer, you need to get in touch with me. Today's no-brainer. What common phrase does this represent? Price of one soda, $3.50. Price of another soda, free. Yeah. What does that represent? I'm after a common phrase there. Price of one soda, $3.50. Price of another soda, free. Any idea at all what that could be? 01858 464 666. Call me now if you think you know. Or text 64446. 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Or email me up at studio@harbourfm.co.uk and tell me the common phrase, price of one soda, $3.50. Price of another soda, free. What common phrase am I after? That's what I want to know. And also, at News Today, right, it says here that apparently the number of spam emails being sent is on the rise. Yeah, that's right. Yeah, there's more and more spam in the world, apparently. Yeah, that's right. Yeah, yeah. Everyone's being spammed. And do you know what? To be honest with you, it's true, actually, I reckon. Yeah. I mean, just the other day, I got some spam from what appeared to be Google. Yeah, that's right. Yeah, yeah. Google Earth. Yeah, it said, it says, at Google Earth, we read maps backwards. And I just thought to myself, that's got to be spam.
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0: 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It is Friday evening. I'm Will Challoner. Hope you're doing well. It is 19 minutes past 8 now with Gracie Abrams. Song's called I Love You, I'm Sorry. On the way for you, some Lola Young to play for you with Messy. And also, if you think you know the answer to the Friday evening no-brainer, I would love to hear from you. Today's no-brainer, what common phrase does this represent? All right, I'm after a common phrase, right? Price of one soda, $3.50. Price of another soda, free. Yeah, common phrase I'm after there. Yeah, what common phrase does that represent? Price of one soda, $3.50. Price of another soda, free. Yeah, any idea at all, you need to get in touch with me. 01858 464 666, that's my number. Or text me 64446. Start your message with the letters HFM. Leave a space and then go for it. And you can also email me up at studio@harbourfm.co.uk. Answers on the way just before 9 o'clock. Best of luck to you. And also, I tell you what, you know, I've been watching a fair bit of YouTube lately, right? You know, yeah, that's my new thing, you see. We're watching YouTube. Yeah, I've been watching it, and there's some quite good stuff on YouTube, to be honest with you. Yeah, and I mean, I was watching this one video the other day, right? It was a science video, right? It was all about the speed of light and sound. Yeah, and they were telling you all about that, you know, the speed of light and sound and whatnot. Yeah, and it was all about, you know, how the speed of light is faster than the speed of sound, which probably explains why a lot of people appear bright until you actually hear them speak.
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0: This is 102.3 HFM. It is Friday evening. I'm Will Challoner. How are you doing? Hope you're well. It is 8:29 right now. That's Katy Perry. Song's called Pendulum. On the way for you. Some brilliant tunes lined up for your Friday evening. Miles Smith to play for you in just a bit with Stargazing. And if you think you know the answer to the Friday evening no-brainer, you are fast running out of time for this now. Today's no-brainer. I'm after a common phrase, right? I want to know, what common phrase does this represent? Okay, and this is your clue. So the price of one soda, $3.50, and the price of another soda, free. Yeah, so what common phrase is that? A common phrase is what I'm after. Price of one soda, $3.50, price of another soda, free. If you think you can tell me what the common phrase is, 01858 464 666, that's my number, call me now or text me up on 64446. Start your message with the letters HFM, leave a space and then go for it, or you can email me at studio@harbourfm.co.uk. Answers on the way just before 9 o'clock. Best of luck to you. And and also don't forget as well that the Market Harbour Chatty Cafe, yeah, you can check that out every single Wednesday from 10 a.m. until 12 noon. You can catch it at the Ricardo Lounge on Abbey Street, and it's a welcoming space, is the Market Harbour Chatty Cafe, where you can meet new people and enjoy a friendly chat at the chatty table. 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

0: This is 102.3 HFM. It is Friday evening. I'm Will Challoner. Hope you're doing well. It's 8:42 right now. That's Madonna and Into the Groove. On the way for you, some brilliant tunes lined up for your Friday evening. I've got Sam Smith to play for you with To Die For. And also, if you think you know the answer to the Friday evening no-brainer, you're fast running out of time for this now. Yeah, today's no-brainer. I want to know what common phrase this represents. Okay, I'm after a common phrase. Price of one soda, $3.50. Price of another soda, free. So what common phrase is that? Any idea at all what the common phrase is that I'm after? Price of one soda, $3.50. Price of another soda, free. Okay, after a well-known phrase there. Any idea at all what it could possibly be? You need to get in touch with me, and I'm going to give you the answer just before 9 o'clock. Best of luck to you. What common phrase does this represent? The price of one soda, $3.50. The price of another soda, free. A well-known common phrase. That's what I'm after. Answers coming your way just before 9 o'clock. Best of luck to you.
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0: This is 102.3 HFM. It is Friday evening. I'm Will Challoner. Hope you're doing well. It is 8:53 and a bit now. That is Robbie Williams. Song's called Millennium. On the way for you, some Whitney Houston and Clean Bandit to play for you with How Will I Know. That's on the way in just a bit. I've also got your latest news and weather coming up for you at 9. And then on the other side of that, it is the Friday Night Rock Show with Stu and Big Will standing by for your Friday night. And it is time to close the lines for the Friday evening no-brainer. Radio's greatest ever game. No pressure. Today's no-brainer. This is what I've been asking you all this evening. So what common phrase, right? It's what I've been after, a common phrase. So what common phrase does this represent, right? Okay, so this is your clue. The price of one soda, $3.50, and the price of another soda, free. Okay, so yeah, after a common phrase, right? So what common phrase does that represent? Price of one soda, $3.50. Price of another soda, free. The answer that I was looking for today's no-brainer, the common phrase that I was looking for, it was, of course, buy one, get one free. Look at it again. Common phrase. Yeah, that's quite common, that, isn't it? Common phrase. So, price of one soda. See it all the time, I do. $3.50, right? Yeah. And price of another soda, free, right? That's what I was looking for. Buy one, get one free. If you managed to get that right, congratulations. If you didn't, never mind. We'll do it all again next week. And whatever you're up to for your weekend ahead, you make sure that you have a good one, won't you?
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3: From the Sky News Centre at 9, a 26-year-old man's been arrested as detectives treat the death of Anne Widdecombe as murder. The former Tory MP, who was 78, was found with serious injuries at her home in Devon yesterday morning. She was a prisons minister in John Major's government and later joined Nigel Farage's Brexit and Reform parties. He's paid tribute.
4: Anne Widdecombe was an extraordinary woman, without doubt the best-known female politician in Britain since Margaret Thatcher, a devout Christian and somebody with strong socially conservative views. Perhaps not popular in modern Britain, but that is what Anne believed in.
3: A man's been charged with the murders of his wife and two daughters in Bedfordshire after being tracked down by police in South Africa. Mark Schumer was arrested in Johannesburg. He left the country last weekend, 2 days before three bodies were found at a house in Great Denham. At least 12 people have been killed in a wildfire in southern Spain. Officials have called it the most devastating fire Andalusia's ever seen. Meanwhile, the King has been reunited with his grandchildren Archie and Lilibet after 4 years. This trip had also been thrown into doubt by a row about security. Our reporter Charlotte Leeming has more.
5: We have learnt that the King and Queen welcomed Harry, Meghan and their two young children to Highgrove House after those days of rumours about whether they would actually come over to the UK from the US. Of course, it was something very much away from the world's press.
3: Sophie Eccleston became England's all-time leading wicket-taker in all formats as the hosts fought back late on day one against India of the first ever women's test at Lord's. The tourists were all out for 285. In reply, Nat Siverbrunt's side were on 21 for one at the close. And elsewhere in footballing news, Spain are being held 1-1 by Belgium going into the second half of their World Cup quarter-final. They took the lead after half an hour but conceded 10 minutes later. That's the latest. I'm Imani Rana.
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6: A bright and sunny evening. Some low cloud and fog will move in from the North Sea overnight and spread slowly westwards. A warm night for most, cooler along the coast, but a minimum temperature tonight of 15 degrees centigrade. And look for Saturday. Largely sunny and warm. Once an early morning cloud burns back. Cooler along the coast with cloud lingering there. Not that we're near the coast. This could move inland by evening as a northwesterly or northeasterly breeze even develops. Maximum temperature tomorrow, 28 degrees centigrade. And that is your Friday night rock show weather.
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1: Hello there.
0: How you doing, matey?
1: I'm in good shape, mate. You just turn me up a little bit.
0: Hold up. How's that?
1: Yeah, that's better.
0: There you go. Got some good stuff tonight coming up, including the return of Maywatch.
1: Oh, wow.
0: There you go. If you've heard that before, you'll know what's coming up. Good evening to Robert Goodman. He's been straight on.
1: Hello, Robert.
0: Over in Florida, I'm guessing now, just back from Paris. It says, Stu and Will, so nice to hear your voices. Finally a free Friday to enjoy my family across the ocean. Love you both. Cheers, Robert. Thank you very much, mate. And this next one is for you.

0: There you go, Robert. That one's just for you, matey. Hope you like that. Next. Oh, you've chosen something for us, Will.
1: I have, yeah. It's a bit of an old... oldie but goldie, I think you'd call it, for want of a better word. It's Joe Walsh. And from the album The Smoker You Drink, The Player You Get, I think. And it's called Rocky Mountain Way.

0: time for tonight's quiz, which is the return of Maywatch. Would you like to give ways to get in touch, please, Will?
1: Well, let me just move that thing there. 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
0: Right, we've not done this quiz for ages and ages.
1: Years.
0: We'll explain the rules as we go along.

0: Good evening, ladies and gentlemen, and welcome to tonight's version of Maywatch, where we discover together what is growing, living, or dying in Brian May's hair this particular week in July. Now, in case you don't know this, every Sunday afternoon, after I've had my roast beef dinner, I'm actually allowed to go for a walk around Brian May's head. And what I usually do is I walk around and I go into any clearings that I find that are a bit sparse of hair, because there's a lot of that hair, to be honest.
1: It's getting a bit grey now.
0: Yeah. And there are clues in the clearings as to what's in his hair.
1: Right.
0: This week. So here we go with clue number one. I walked into this clearing and there was... Hang on a second. Yeah. There was a row of bar stools. Yeah.
1: Bar stools.
0: Bar stools. But the one on the end had very, very heavy dents in it. Oh. And that is your first clue.
1: Oh.
0: There you go. Time for first track from tonight's featured artist, who are Thin Lizzy.
1: Oh.
0: This is Dancing in the Moonlight.

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2: Hello to Gary down in Clacton. He says, hi, Stu and Will. What a way to start the show. Purple, Aussie and Wart. Not too bad, eh?
3: Yeah, can't fault it, can
2: and
3: you, really?
2: And he says, could I have Bridge of Sighs by Robin Trower?
3: Why not?

0: cold in here, isn't it?
1: Yes, it's getting colder.
0: It's nice. Do you know, if I take my headphones off and put them back on again, they're all cold round my ears.
1: Yeah, it's quite nice, isn't it?
0: Wonderful, wonderful.
1: Should we nick it and take it home?
0: We should do, shouldn't
1: we? We cut it in half, have half each.
0: Oh, no, there's one in the other room, isn't there?
1: Just take them both?
0: Yeah, one each. That's fair enough,
1: good
0: isn't
1: idea.
0: It?
1: Got
0: yeah.
1: a screwdriver?
0: I can find one.
1: Excellent idea.
0: Yeah.
1: Shh, don't. Right, what have you got next?
0: Oh, right. We played this young boy a few weeks ago. In fact, last time I was on with you. His name's Imani Burnham. He's about 19. And I know Gary enjoyed him last time. And he sounds like Jimi Hendrix's grandson. I bet he'd been listening to Robin Trower as well. But this is a track called Last Thing.

0: Nice choice, Will.
1: Yeah, hope he's got a long career. Hope he's not going to be one of the 27 Brigade.
0: I hope not.
1: No.
0: Wouldn't be very nice, would it?
1: No, it wouldn't.
0: Right, what have I got here? Good evening to Caitlin.
1: Hello, Caitlin.
0: Caitlin here. Got Kyle listening to. Any chance of a shout out of him? I'd say probably not.
1: No, don't know.
0: No. So this one is not for you, Kyle, on purpose.

0: Okay, time for the second pop of tonight's quiz. Ways to get in touch, please, Will.
1: Call us on 01858 464 666. 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
0: I'll just go over the rules of this competition if you haven't heard it before, and there's a few people that haven't. This is called Maywatch, where every Sunday afternoon, after my roast, I go for a walk around Brian May's head, and I go to the clearings, and I find clues as to what is living, dying, or breathing in his hair. So the first clearing this week, I walked into it, in notes here.
1: Yeah.
0: There was a line of bar stools. One of them, a line of bar stools, the one on the end, had very, very heavy denting in it. Dents. So I went round the corner and I went into another clearing, and there were two things there. There's a Corvette Stingray.
1: Yeah.
0: And a pair of red socks. Can you get it from that? Right, second track from tonight's featured artist, who are Thin Lizzy. Don't believe a word.

0: One more from Lizzie after the news. If you're watching the clock, it's just gone.
1: It has.
0: That.
1: Yeah.
0: 9:47, 9:48. I think it's time for a bit of Led Zeppelin.

0: Oh, so you will.
1: Do you know, it's miles away then. Absolutely away with the, what's it?
0: With Led Zeppelin.
1: With Led Zeppelin, yeah.
0: There you go.
1: Here we go. Stablemate now on Swansong Records.

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3: From the Sky News Centre at 10, a man's been arrested on suspicion of murdering former Conservative and Reform politician Anne Widdecombe. She was found dead at her home in Hayter in Devon yesterday morning. A 26-year-old white British national was detained in nearby Newton Abbot this afternoon. Police say there's no evidence it was a politically motivated crime. Here's Assistant Chief Constable Matt Longman.
4: I would ask people not to speculate about what might have happened, particularly on social media. That's not only potentially harmful to our investigation, but also deeply distressing to the family and friends of Ms. Widdecombe.
3: Sir Keir Starmer's urged people to rise above political differences. In other news, a man has been charged with murder after a body was found in a burnt-out house on the Isle of Wight. 24-year-old Lucas Scott was found after a fire in Cowes last month. Liam Matthews is due in court in Southampton in the morning. Four British people are believed to be among the 12 victims killed in wildfires in southern Spain. Authorities say the steering wheel of their burnt-out car was on the right. Flames spread through an area of Andalusia that's popular with expats. Dean Taylor's among Britons forced to flee their homes.
5: It's a very sad day, isn't it? It's not good. It's devastating, really. We only just escaped the fires last night. We had to go back on the rural roads. And, it was quite terrifying, really.
3: The King has been reunited with grandchildren Archie and Lilibet for the first time in 4 years. It's understood he and the Queen hosted Prince Harry, Meghan and their two children at his Highgrove country home. A Ryanair flight has been forced to make an emergency landing after a passenger was reportedly partially sucked out of a broken window. It happened on a flight from Greece to Germany this morning. And over to sport now, where Spain grabbed a late winner in a 2-1 victory over Belgium in their World Cup quarter-final. They'll face tournament favourites France for a place in the decider. That's the latest. I'm Imani Rana.
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6: Tonight remain warm under clear skies and a gentle northeasterly breeze. The odd patch of fog could form locally, but will quickly disperse around dawn. Temperatures tonight, 19 degrees. Tomorrow will be another hot and sunny day, albeit temperatures will be a touch lower than the previous day for many. Winds will continue from the northeast, gentle to moderate, with a high, I think, tomorrow of 30 degrees centigrade. That is your Friday night rock show weather.
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9: 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We're going to kick off with Walter Trout.

0: It was Walter Trout, which is brilliant.
1: That. I've not heard that version before.
0: It's good, isn't it? I do. I like him.
1: Oh, I like
0: him. Walter. Yeah. Mark's been on. He says, "Evening, Stu and Will. Great time I spent with you both. Learnt loads. Thank you, Mark. You were great.
1: Yeah, top to man, Mark.
0: Brilliant.
1: Yeah.
0: Well done. Thanks for helping out.
1: We like you.
0: Right. And he said, "This must. You must be able to find it. I have.
1: Have you?

0: There you go, Mark.
1: Marvellous.
0: So they weren't completely barking mad.
1: Whoa, by any chance, 1967.
0: Were they? Good grief.
1: Oh, how wonderful. Much
0: had, I don't want any of what they took that night.
1: No, well, they were on a lot of...
0: everything in the world.
1: Yes, I've been reading the book at the moment about hypnosis, and they're all on that Cambridge lot and what have you. They were thoroughly enjoying life at that point.
0: Surprise, he's still alive.
1: Yeah.
0: Right.
1: Well, he's not, is he, old Sid?
0: No. Good evening to Christine and Jerry Wells, who have said, could they have Life is a Lemon by Meatloaf? Haven't got it, guys. You're going to have to do with this one. This is Running for the Red Light.

0: Now, you know Steve Rothery.
1: Yeah, yeah.
0: And you know how much he always wanted to be in Genesis, but he wasn't allowed to be, so he made Marillion.
1: Yeah.
0: Who were pretty much Genesis.
1: Yeah. In a different, yeah, yeah.
0: He's just, he is now collaborating and doing an album with, oh, what's his name? Steve Hackett.
1: Steve Hackett, I saw something about that.
0: There you go.
1: I think he got mentioned on the Friday, on the Thursday night prog rock show.
0: He's definitely getting his wish come true now.
1: Yeah.
0: Yeah. Right, it is time for the third and final question from tonight's Baywatch.
1: Okay.
0: So here we go. So, a walk round Brian May's head in the first clearing. There was a line of bar stools up against a bar. The one on the end has very, very heavy dents in it, as if something very heavy has been sitting on it.
1: Right.
0: In the second clearing, there was a Corvette Stingray and a pair of red socks. But it wasn't Prince. Don't go down that road. I knew everybody would.
1: I did.
0: The Stingray is not red. In fact, I think it's red and black. A red and black Stingray and a pair of red socks. And now, in clearing number three, the bar stools again, we're back to them. The one with the heavy dents, sitting next to that is a postman.
1: And see?
0: A postman sitting on the bar stool next to that one. And on the bar stool next to him, a psychiatrist. Can you get it from that?
1: No. That's too hard.
0: Give it a try. Right, talking to Steve Rothery, here he is with Marillion.

0: There you go, Hooks and You. Great. By Meridian. Mm. The very first single with their latest singer who's still with them, Steve Hogarth.
1: Right.
0: He's been with them like 10 times longer than Fish now.
1: Good singer.
0: Right, Dave Lee Roth.

0: Well, Mark's got the car park swept, and you've booked the band to play.
1: I booked the band to play.
0: And they're going to be after this. This is the band taking the world by storm at the moment. And there's three of them, and their ages add up to over 200.
1: Oh, it wouldn't be Wush, would it?
0: It would be.

0: nice laid back track from Russ there. And now it's time, his time to go to the car park.
1: All right, okay. I better not go near it.
0: No, you better not go. Anyway. Ladies and gentlemen, Big Will has booked this lot. Will you please welcome Audioslave?

0: You can pay him if you want, Will.
1: No, I'm sorry, I'm sorry. I didn't realise I was recommended. Apparently, they tried to get on at Lubbernham the other week, but they failed. So I thought, give them a chance tonight. You know.
0: Now you know why they failed.
1: Yeah, now we know why they failed.
0: Right, third and final track from tonight's featured band, who are Thin Lizzy, Jailbreak.

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2: Mark's having a few goes at old Brian May's hair. I tell you, when you're getting so close, you would not believe it. But not quite right yet. Queensryche, I think.

0: Okay, let's put you out of your misery on tonight's May Watch, shall we? Right, so we had a line of bar stools, and the one on the end had very heavy dents in it, as if something very heavy has been sitting on it.
1: Yeah.
0: Then in the second clearing, there's a Corvette Stingray, but it wasn't a red one, and a pair of red socks.
1: Yeah.
0: Who are the red socks?
1: Boston.
0: Thank you. Now, marks were here. I think that it's the bar from Cheers. Don't ask me why. I just put keywords into Google, and it came up with Cheers. So close. But Mark said Jeff Beck drove a red Corvette.
1: He did.
0: And Rory Gallagher had a guitar called Corvette.
1: Did he?
0: But it's not. The third clue was, next to the chair with the dents on it, there's a postman and a psychiatrist. So if I say the postman was Cliff and the psychiatrist is Frasier, the person sitting on the other stool has got to be Norm from Cheers. So there you go. That was the answer.
1: That was really easy, that was.
0: I know.
1: Yeah, cool.
0: And this is Five Finger Death Punch.

0: Five Finger Death Punch. Nice choice,
1: yeah, man. Yeah, it would just sound a bit serious, though.
0: I still quite like this one.
1: Yeah, yeah, yeah, yeah.
0: Right, just gone 10 to 11. Time for Robert Plant.

0: And that wraps up for another Friday Night Rock Show.
1: Fantastic.
0: I shall see you in a fortnight's time with Logan.
1: I'll see you in a month.
0: Yes, but you've got shows in between.
1: I have, Monday night.
0: Have a great weekend, everybody.
1: Yeah, have a wonderful time.
0: Look forward to the rain. I think it's on Tuesday, is it?
1: Yeah, something like that.
0: Hopefully that'll cool us down a bit.
1: Yeah.
0: Have a great time. Thank you, everybody, for listening.
1: Yeah,
0: see you soon.
1: Yeah, bye-bye.
0: Bye.

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3: From the Sky News Centre at 11, detectives say a 26-year-old white British man's been arrested on suspicion of murdering politician Anne Widdecombe. The ambulance service found the 78-year-old former Conservative minister turned Reform Justice spokesperson with serious injuries at a home on Dartmoor yesterday morning. Sir Keir Starmer's paid this tribute.
4: This is really shocking news. My thoughts, I think all of our thoughts, will be with the family and friends of Anne Widdecombe at this awful time for them. Anne was a distinguished politician over many, many years, and it's a huge, huge loss.
3: Police say the killing doesn't appear to be politically motivated. South African police say they've arrested a man in Johannesburg who's wanted in connection with the murder of his wife and two daughters. Mark Tashuma left the UK last weekend, a couple of days before the victims' bodies were discovered in Bedfordshire. Four British people are feared dead after a burnt-out car with its steering wheel on the right was found in Spanish wildfires. There are among at least 12 killed by flames which have ripped through parts of Andalusia. The King and Queen are understood to have hosted the Duke and Duchess of Sussex and their children at Highgrove House. Archie and Lilibet last saw their grandfather in person 4 years ago. To sport now, and Spain have got past Belgium to reach the semi-finals of the World Cup. Joe Rawson reports from the US.
5: Spain were gifted both goals in a 2-1 victory over Belgium. Thibaut Courtois spilled a shot straight to Fabian Ruiz for the opener before Charles de Ketelaer levelled. But with 2 minutes left, Manchester United goalkeeper Sen Lammens could only parry into the path of Arsenal's Mikel Merino, who tapped home the winner. The European champions will face France in the last four on Tuesday.
3: Declan Rice and Mark Gay have trained ahead of England's World Cup quarterfinal against Norway in Miami tomorrow. Rice had been struggling with illness, while there were concerns Gay had suffered a hamstring problem. That's the latest. I'm Chris Milligan.
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6: 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Highs for South Leicestershire and North Northants, 28 Celsius.
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0: Alice DJ and Better Off Alone plays on HFM's Dance Classics for a Friday night evening. How you doing? Nick with you through till one. We kicked off the show with Steve Angelio's version of Show Me Love. This hour to come, David Guetta, Love Station and Supermode, just to mention a few. Decent trance trio to play at 11:30 too. But we continue now with Felix and Don't You Want Me.
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HFM's Dance Classics plays David Guetta's Love Don't Let Me Go Corona and the classic rhythm of the night just before that one. We're keeping you entertained with big dance floor fillers from the 90s and noughties for the next couple of hours. Few requests on the way too. If you got in touch during the week, as always, thank you very much for that. Love Station. Classic teardrops to play in just a moment. This next, though, is Tina Moore's Never Gonna Let You Go.

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In the meantime, this is Dan's Classics playing Supermode and Tell Me Why. 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It's a Chance Trio. We kick off with Arts of Chance.

Mario Picotto's Lizard concludes tonight's Trans Trio on HFM. Liquid Child, Diving Faces in the middle, and Arts of Trans Madagascar kicked it off. They were such good glow stick moments. Hope you enjoyed them as much as me. We'll put together another Trans Trio on next week's show. Don't forget, by the way, HFM's sticker spots continuing. 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

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Proud to be local across South Leicestershire and North Northants. First hour's flying by. The Bucketheads and the Bomb will conclude this hour, as well as this one from Baby D.

I'm Sam Britton. 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
6: From the Sky News Centre at midnight, terrorism's being ruled out in the death of former Conservative Minister Anne Widdecombe. A 26-year-old man's been arrested on suspicion of murdering Reform's justice spokesperson at her home in Devon. The politician, who was 78, was found with serious injuries on Thursday. Ex-Tory MP Edwina Curry studied with Anne Widdecombe at Oxford.
7: There was a whole kind of constructed persona that she leaned into in her time in Parliament, which she kind of abandoned to some extent once she was out of it. She endeared herself to the public in ways that really couldn't have been predicted. Amazing woman.
6: A 45-year-old man's been charged with the murders of his wife and two children near Bedford. Mark Teshuma was arrested in Johannesburg in a joint operation between South African police and Interpol. At least 12 people have died and 23 others are missing in a wildfire in southern Spain's Andalusia. Four of the victims are feared to be British, having been discovered in a burnt-out car with a steering wheel on the right. The King's been reunited with Prince Harry's children for the first time in 4 years. The Duke and Duchess of Sussex, Archie and Lilibet, were hosted at Highgrove in Gloucestershire. Sport now, and Arthur Ferry says reaching the Wimbledon final proved a step too far as his dream run came to an end with defeat to second seed Alexander Zverev in the last four. The wild card became only the fifth Brit to play in the men's semi-final at the All England Club. Ferry admits Zverev played at a level he struggled to handle.
8: Ball's coming back a little bit faster than the other days and what I'm used to, and not as sharp my footwork and mentally, and yeah, it's... against a player like that, it adds up pretty quick.
6: And Spain scored late to grab a 2-1 victory over Belgium in their World Cup quarter-final. They had taken the lead after half an hour, but conceded 11 minutes later in Los Angeles. The 2010 winners will face tournament favourites France on Tuesday night. That's the latest. I'm Chris Milligan.
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1: 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Highs for South Leicestershire and North Northants, 28 Celsius.
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Paul Van Dyke for an angel, not had that for Yonk. Sounding good on Dan's Classics. Black Box, Ride on Time before that one. Between now and one, the big dance tunes from the

of Pain, sounding good with Jump Around DJ Sammy's Boys of Summer before that one. On 102.3 HFM's Dance Classics. Don't forget, if you want a song on next week's show, get in touch.

Dirty Vegas and Ghosts on HFM, Cabin Crew waiting for a star. And Sonic, it feels so good. We're fastly approaching 1:15. The show always flies by when the songs are sounding so good. Don't forget, if you want to get in on next week's playlist, get in touch during the week through the usual methods. We'll do our best to include your tune as long as it's a classic 90s or noughties dance track. That's the only stipulation.

classic Bellissima feed DJ Quicksilver. It was Paul Van Dyke, and We Are Alive just before that one. Thanks for being there tonight, as always. Hope you've enjoyed the show. More dance tunes to come next Friday from 11. Two more to come tonight, too. We're going to conclude the show with one of my favourites from the 90s, Pete Howler's Big Love. And we head towards there with Tinted Out featuring Espirito, and This Is Always Something There to Remind Me.

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1: Come on, out of that bed. Get out. Come on, that's it. One leg at a time. If you can't manage, just roll, miss. Roll. That's it, you're up.
2: That was the Kibworth Smurf reunion gig. I didn't even know they'd split up.
1: Oi!
2: 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It's brilliant. They're only £5. Specially reduced in price, these are, missus. I'll tell you for why. Because, unfortunately, they've all got a hole in the top.
1: They have. Yeah, they have. That's why they're...
0: Chris Jones's Sunday Bit in the Middle from 11 a.m. You know it makes sense.
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